0: is Gaydio.
1: Let's go.
0: Gaydio.
2: Rough Riders. You know, Chuck Long.

0: because of National Lottery players, over £1 billion has been raised for music projects across the UK. Head to gaydio.co.uk.
1: So we'd been having conversations about having a family for a while. We started to do some research and we found the Agora.
2: Yeah, we were lucky actually, because a lot of the time when we came into the Agora, we had the same nurses. So we became close to a couple of them who we just, they really saw us through the journey, the failed cycles, good outcome. You know, they really came along the journey with us.
1: Yeah, the team were a highlight.
2: Yeah, they were amazing.
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0: from the Sky News Centre at 5. Donald Trump says he doesn't believe Israel will return to war with Iran. Earlier, the two countries agreed to step back from attacking each other after a weekend that had seen missiles fired in both directions. Last night, the Israeli military said it shot down an aerial target launched from Yemen. Africa's top football referee has been refused entry to the United States after he arrived to work at the World Cup. Joe Rawson reports from Mexico City.
1: Omar Alvin Kadir Ortam was set to become Somalia's first World Cup referee, but he was turned back at Miami Airport despite believing he had a valid work visa. It's because Somalia are on the US travel ban list. FIFA, whose president Gianni Infantino last year said everyone will be welcome at this World Cup, says they are not involved in host country immigration.
0: Ministers are being urged to put drone production at the centre of future military spending. Billions of pounds could be given to firms developing the technology under the Defence Investment Plan, due before next month's NATO summit. 8 companies are understood to be joining a new national development hub in Swindon, as drones play an increasingly important role in modern warfare. Hugo Crawford is from the manufacturer Neros.
2: If the UK doesn't decide they're going to take unmanned systems as a genuine capability, the risk is we never know when the next global conflict is going to start. If the UK doesn't invest in this technology, it's going to be caught wanting when the time comes.
0: Figures reveal 1.5 million people were taken to court over unpaid council tax last year. The GMP union is now calling for progress on reforms, saying the banding system is out of date. The UK's economy is expected to grow more slowly than previously thought as rising energy prices push up costs for households and businesses. The Confederation of British Industry says inflation could climb to 3.7% next year. And the number of people using rental e-scooters in England has grown by 50% in a year. Campaigners say demand is rising and want ministers to end delays to expanding schemes nationwide. That's the latest. I'm Barry Weir.
3: And good morning to you, just after 5 o'clock on your Tuesday morning. How are you? Happy to get Monday out of the way, I bet you are. S.G. Lewis, Adam Port plays next.

Now, this is a cracking way to start your Tuesday morning, being sang to soulfully by Olivia Dean. Good morning. That's Man I Need here on Gaydio. It's Alex Ruth and sitting for Nat Evans. It's just coming up to 10 past five. How do you feel this morning on this early start? Better than Monday. I think anything's better than a Monday. When it gets to Tuesday onwards, smooth sailing, cracking. And then as well, when you get to tomorrow, midweek, you're on hump day. There you go. Right, I've got loads to talk to you about this morning. Whatever you're doing, if you're coming to the end of a night shift, you've got that mega early start, or maybe you're just in desperate need of a coffee because the alarm's just gone off. I will provide loads of great anthems to sort you out this morning, and we're going to talk about visiting Malta. I've got something for you very special in a minute. And we're going to talk about Tiptoe. Binge watched the whole thing yesterday. My words. Whew. Powerful is the word to describe it. Right, Tame Impala now and Jenny. This is Dracula.

0: talk about.
1: I love this. Madonna and Sabrina Carpenter. That is Bring Your Love. So getting up to 20 past five on your early breakfast. How are you? Well, I've got something very exciting for you. So now, if you're missing the sunshine from your life, then how about we send you somewhere that gets over 300 days of it every single year? We've gone and teamed up with our mates at Visit Malta to go and give you the chance to win a holiday to the gorgeous Maltese Islands. Yes, that's right. We'll get you sorted with a three-night stay in Malta, return flights and airport transfers on the island included too. It's a destination with a bit of everything. You'll spend your mornings getting lost in the historic streets of the capital city, Valletta. You'll enjoy lunch overlooking the Mediterranean Sea and fill your evening experiencing the island's LGBTQ plus nightlife. Have I sold it to you? I think I have. Now, for your chance to win a holiday to Malta, just get yourselves over to gaydio.co.uk or tap win on the Gaydio app.

0: 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Right, I've got loads lined up for you. David Zowie on the way. Lady Gaga and Doechii in a minute too.
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Sienna Spiro, Material Lover, sounding sublime this morning on your early breakfast. Now, speaking of sublime, these girls have been very busy putting on a show. It's the Pussycat Dolls.

Calvin Harris and Jazzy there. Sounding gorgeous this morning on your early breakfast. How are you? Early start, ready and raring to go. It's Alex and Fanat Evans playing you all the bops to start your day off right now. I've got some brand new music. And it's so good to have this man back. John Newman is back on the scene. I did wonder where he'd gone. Disappeared. He was the voice of like 2010s era. Here he is now with his brand new tune. This is great. Very 80s. It's Merry Go.

0: Joel Corry, I'm Ryan. David Guetta, that is Bed. Good morning. Right, we're getting up to 6 o'clock. Let's get your latest news headlines.
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4: 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It's about us being visible.
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12: From the Sky News Centre at 6, Donald Trump says he doesn't believe Israel will return to war with Iran. Earlier, the two countries agreed to step back from attacking each other after a weekend that had seen missiles fired in both directions. Our US correspondent James Matthews asked this question when he got the US president on the phone earlier.
13: If Netanyahu goes back to war with Iran, will you be with him? He said, I don't think it'll happen. It's all working out very well. Iran is doing what they have to do. I don't think that's going to happen. Okay.
12: A top referee won't officiate at the World Cup after being denied entry into the US. Omar Artan had been in line to become the first Somali to officiate at a World Cup match, but was stopped by border officials. David Sullivan's facing further scrutiny after stepping down as West Ham's chairman. The BBC and The Times say several former models seeking work at his newspapers have made claims against him. Sasha Wall says she auditioned for him in his bedroom in Essex, where he asked if she wanted to be special friends.
14: I ran into the ensuite and grabbed my dress. Gone for the door. At this point, I realised the door's locked. So I raised my voice and I was like, open the door. Now. And he was like, right, Keaton Nickerson.
12: The 77-year-old says the allegations are factually incorrect and entirely false. 1.5 million people were taken to court over unpaid council tax last year. The GMB trade union says the figures show the need for reforms. Artificial intelligence is going to be used to help clear the backlog of Crown Court cases in England and Wales. AI will identify similar cases to be heard together rather than separately. And Ben Stokes' future as England Test cricket captain is in doubt. He and teammate Gus Atkinson are said to have committed a breach of team protocols while celebrating Sunday's win over New Zealand. That's the latest. I'm Kat Suave.
0: Good morning, hun. It's just after 6 o'clock. Is your alarm still going off? Have you snoozed it about 50 times? Will they still get you up and out and dancing? Kylie's next.

0: Melanie C and Sweat here on Gadio. Good morning. It's Alex with an Infinite Evans. How are you? Great gym tune, by the way, if you're on your way there this morning. Now, I need to talk to you about Tiptoe. Got to mention this because Russell T Davies has done it again. Brand new drama from him on Channel 4. You can actually go and watch all five episodes. They're there for the taking. And I did just that yesterday. Binged watched the whole thing. And if I was to describe it in three words, powerful, emotional and impactful. The message is very clear throughout this entire series. And you know what? If I was to say something about it, you get taken back to how you felt in certain situations and scenarios that you're seeing on the screen. And that's how well written it is and how it really hits you in the feels straight away. So Mr. Davies has done it again, I will tell you.
1: Hey, it's me. Just checking in. I know there's a lot going on right now. So, how you feeling?

I'm loving this new side of Becky Hill. That is more here on Gaydio. Good morning. Now, the next artist I'm about to play you, I don't know what. I saw on social media a lot. She was getting so much stick from the new music that she was releasing. I thought to myself, like, why? Leave her alone. Well, we love her here at Gaydio. And we love this too. This is a bop. This is Meghan Trainor. This is called Shimmer.

0: That is Agnes and Wake Up. And basically what she's saying in that is to stop snoozing your alarm. It's getting up to 6:30 on your early breakfast here on Gadio. Good morning. I've got Ariana Grande in a minute, as well as that Camel Fat is lined up to play for you shortly too.
1: So we'd been having conversations about having a family for a while. We started to do some research and we found the Agora.
2: Yeah, we were lucky actually, because a lot of the time when we came into the Agora, we had the same nurses. So we became close to a couple of them who we just, they really saw us through the journey, the failed cycles, good outcome. You know, they really came along the journey with us.
1: Yeah, the team were a highlight.
2: Yeah, they were amazing.
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0: 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Episode 2 of the series is out now and sees our very own Nigel May and Drag Race star Michael Maruli settling into their impressive home for the series, Star Princess, the newest ship in Princess Cruises family. 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

That's Billie Eilish and Birds of a Feather. Good morning. So 10 more minutes and then you've got your Gaydio breakfast in full swing. And Brett Harris is back. So if I was to say anything, the chaos is about to ensue. So make sure you are strapped in tightly. Just make sure you're buckled in because it's going to be sheer debauchery. It's BB Rex and now on Gaydio.

0: That's what you call ending on a high, and that is Lady Gaga and Stupid Love. And that is now it from me. I'll see you tomorrow bright and early from 5 o'clock tomorrow morning. On the other side of your news headlines for 7, Brett Harris is ready and raring to go with your Gaydio breakfast. You have a great day. I'll see you tomorrow.
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0: because of National Lottery players, over £1 billion has been raised for music projects across the UK. 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
2: Doesn't matter where a colleague is based in Sainsbury's, if they want to attend a Pride, they can attend a Pride. So therefore, you know, we try and attend as many Prides as we can. It doesn't matter if two people attend a Pride or 500 like at Leeds attend. It's about us being visible.
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7: From the Sky News Centre at 7, Donald Trump says Israel and Iran will leave each other alone for at least a week after he spoke to Benjamin Netanyahu. The US president says Israel hit back after missiles were exchanged between the two sides over the weekend. He's spoken to reporters, saying progress is being made to end the fighting in the Middle East.
8: They both agreed through me to stop, and we're in the final throes of what will be a very, very good deal that will not allow in any way, shape, or form nuclear weapons. And the strait will open up right away. It'll open up immediately upon signing, which could be in 2 or 3 days.
7: American border officials have barred a top Somali referee from entering the country to officiate at the World Cup. Omar Artan was turned away in Miami due to what's being described as vetting concerns. Seven women have accused former West Ham chairman David Sullivan of predatory behaviour. The 77-year-old, who stepped down last week, denies the allegations made by women who were looking for work at his newspapers. The GMB union claims the council tax system is completely broken, as figures show nearly 1.5 million people were taken to court over unpaid bills last year. It says the banding system is woefully out of date. Ministers are being urged to put drone production at the centre of future military spending. Billions of pounds could be given to firms developing the technology under the Defence Investment Plan, due before next month's NATO summit. Eight companies are understood to be joining a new national development hub in Swindon. Hugo Crawford is from manufacturer Neros.
9: If the UK doesn't decide they're going to take unmanned systems as a genuine capability, the risk is we never know when the next global conflict is going to start. If the UK doesn't invest in this technology, it's going to be caught wanting when the time comes.
7: And we could soon see a national monument to Sir David Attenborough. MPs are going to debate the possibility of building one after a petition received almost 90,000 signatures. That's the latest. I'm Kat Scott.
10: Morning, Tuesdays ago. It's Brett Harris in for Dave Cooper. It's just gone 7 o'clock. Cheers for joining us. Right, what are your plans for today? What are you getting up to? Got anything you want to get off your chest? Let us know at Katie on the socials, or you can

Nico there. It's going to be a big year for him. That is Jax Jones and Emma Nico with Where Did You Go on Gaydio Breakfast. Good morning. It's Brett Harris in for Dave Cooper for your Tuesday. Cheers for getting us on. Hope your morning's going all right so far. Hope this isn't a rude awakening. And if you think this is bad, stay tuned until 10 o'clock because it only gets worse, I can assure you. All right, what are you up to today? What's your week looking like? 0330 048400 on the WhatsApp. I would love to hear from you this morning. How are you? How are you feeling? Have you watched Tiptoe yet? Oh, it's dark. We'll unpack all of that between now and the end of the show. And I've got my beat of the week from Madonna to get on very shortly, as well as a huge time hop for you. Lots to get through. And if I sound a little bit dull today, I apologise. Basically, yesterday was the maddest day. It was a very good day, and then it ended up being, you know, one of those days where it's just the highs are high and the lows are low. Very one of those days. And we found out that our family dog passed away, so yeah, that was that. Very sad. But, you know, as they say, not suffering anymore, so that is lovely. A lovely sentiment to have. But there we are. So I apologise if I'm a little bit ropey today. I've not slept much. We'll get through it together, all right? QC Quartet on the way, and we'll do that on the other side of this from Slater. This is Brittany Murphy.

How you feeling? Welcome to Tuesday, wakey wakey, and we're straight out of the traps, and we're coming for JK Rowling. I'm sorry, but we are. Well, no, we're not. I don't want to stoke the flames, but a bit disappointed in John Lithgow in an interview with the Hollywood Reporter. There was a round table discussing loads of different things about his entire career, but one part of the focus of the interview was him taking on the role of Dumbledore in the new Harry Potter series. Now, whatever way you look at this series, it's happening. Millions, if not billions, are being invested into this series. It's happening. And even though there's going to be a lady who has significantly come for our community using her platform and will be profiting from it, more than likely, there's likely going to be quite a lot of queer people that will eventually work on this series. So, you know, it's a complicated situation and it's happening. So, right, we've got to get our heads around it. Nothing we can do. So John Lithgow is going to be playing Dumbledore. I'm sure he'll be very good. But in the interview said that his belief, despite not meeting JK Rowling, is that she's a deeply empathetic person. And she must have been to have written Harry Potter. Well, John, look. Just look through her Twitter. If that is the sign of an empathetic person to all walks of life and any lived experience, I'm not sure what someone that isn't an empathetic person would be tweeting. Do you know what I mean? She wakes up, that's all she thinks of. That's all she tweets about. Please think before opening your mouth. Please, John Lithgow. Right, I've got my huge beat of the week from Madonna to play for you after this massive 90s throwback from OT Quartet. This is Hold That Sucker Down.

and hold that sucker down. It's Gadio Breakfast. Good morning. Tuesday's on. It's Brett Harris in for Dave Cooper. Just shy of 20 past seven. And it is time to get some new music in your ears. That's right. All this week, I am playing the new tune from Madonna. It's taken from her 15th studio album, Confessions 2, that's due to be released on the 3rd of July. It's a direct sequel to Confessions, her original Confessions album. She's reuniting with Stuart Price, who co-wrote the original Confessions with her. It's her first studio album since returning to Warner after leaving Interscope. She's released I Feel So Free and that huge collab with Sabrina Carpenter. And of course, we are loving this at Gadio. It's new from Madonna. It's called Love Sensation. Let me know what you think of this. You can thumb it up if you're listening to Gadio online or on the app. Let us know on the socials at Gadio. My beat of the week is Madonna and Love Sensation on Gadio Breakfast. Turn it up.

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2: 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I look so good, you look so good, maybe we should all leak it together. Here. You only live once, let the people see.

and Leak It. What a tune. It's Getting Your Breakfast. Your Tuesday morning is on Wakey Wakey. The power is in your hands. I make that sound so dramatic and like, you know, like time is of the essence and you're under pressure. And then I play like a jingle from like the 70s or something. It's Time Hop. We do it every morning on Getting Your Breakfast. We go back in time and we put two songs from yesteryear head to head. Today, we are going to 2015 and your choices this morning are... Massive, massive tune from King. From Years and Years, it's King. Oh, I need to go to bed. So do you want to hear Years and Years and King this morning? Or do you want to hear Iggy Azalea and J-Hoods?

0: morning. Right, on the way after 7:30, telling you how you can join us for a massive Pride celebration at sea. Oh yeah, on the waves. And I'm going to be playing you some bangers, Siku, Sigala and Paloma Faith, all on the way. Radio.
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0: With the latest, I'm Tim Graham. Donald Trump says he has an idea for a deal with Iran within days after claiming Israel and Iran will leave each other alone for at least a week. The US president says he spoke to Israeli Prime Minister Benjamin Netanyahu after missiles were exchanged over the weekend.
1: They both agreed through me to stop, and we're in the final throes of what will be a very, very good deal that will not allow in any way, shape, or form nuclear weapons, and that the strait will open up right away. It'll open up immediately upon signing, which could be in 2 or 3 days.
0: Seven women have accused former West Ham chairman David Sullivan of predatory behaviour. The 77-year-old, who stepped down from the club last week, denies allegations made by women who were seeking work at newspapers he owned. Rushton Pride in Northamptonshire says it's devastated after a replacement banner for this month's event was set on fire. The original sign disappeared in May before local businesses and supporters helped pay for a larger replacement. Organisers say the vandalism shows exactly why Pride events are still needed. The GMB union says the council tax system's completely broken after figures showed almost 1.5 million people were taken to court over unpaid bills in England last year. The union says the current banding system is outdated and needs urgent reform. And MPs are set to debate calls for a national monument to Sir David Attenborough. The proposal comes after a petition backing the idea attracted almost 90,000 signatures, with supporters saying his contribution to wildlife and environmental education deserves permanent recognition. There's more news online at gaydio.co.uk.
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3: With PensionBee. 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
0: A mix of sunny spells and showers today, with the heaviest downpours across the north. It'll feel cool with a high of 11 in Glasgow, 13 in Birmingham and 15 in London. For Gaydio, I'm Tim Graham.
4: Morning, it's Brett Harris in for Dave Cooper on your Tuesday. Wakey, wakey. It's time to vote on your time hot this morning, 2015. Two bangers from them going head to head, and you get to decide which one you want to hear at Gaydio on our Insta. Years and Years versus Iggy Azalea and Jay Hood. Get voting. 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

Gadio Breakfast, good morning. It's Brett Harris in for Dave Cooper. How are you then? 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

0: Prosper. And clearly that is Free Your Mind on Gaelio Breakfast. Tonight it is the final of Tiptoe on Channel 4. It's already on streaming, so I'm only going to talk about up to episode 4 so far. Episode 5 drops tonight, or you can watch it on streaming already. It's so powerful, and in the episode tonight there is a scene that I kind of spoke about on the show yesterday, where we as queer people, we enter potentially a environment that is a bit alien to us, that might feel a bit strange, a bit super toxic, or very straight, and you think, I feel like I'm poking like the hornet's nest just by my existence in this space. And there is very much a scene where it's palpable, it's through the screen, and you think, oh, this could kick off. And we've all been in those situations. It's very, very powerful. Here's what Russell T Davies has to say about the meaning of Tiptoe.
1: I think the mood keeps changing. We know this. If you're gay, straight, or anything, the world keeps changing. The standards around us keep changing. The debates in the news. That's what it's about, where we are now in the world. You can be gay, straight, anything, watching this show. And this is about the changing world, especially with the hostility of the online environment that I think is creeping into the real world. And when I say creeping, I think it's storming into the real world, and I've got a lot to say about that.
0: OMG, it is so a state of the nation piece right now. It's so powerful. And we've been speaking about it a lot at Gaelio HQ. A lot of us have loads of different opinions, and I think that is what the point of it is, that we're all complicated humans. There's a lot of problematic things that happen in there, both from straight people against LGBTQ plus people, LGBTQ plus people in there as well. But it just goes to show that we need to take the heat out of things a little bit. I'd love to know what your thoughts on Tiptoe is thus far. Get in touch with the show this morning, 0330 048400. I'll give you a shout before 10. Or you can get in touch on the socials at Gaelio, or you can message us through the Gaelio app. Download it, message us for free, and listen wherever you are on the go.

been voting on our very large Instagram poll at Gadio Rai over the last sort of, I'm going to say like 20 minutes or so. And you've been voting to hear between two songs to hear before 8 o'clock this morning from 2015. Your options have been Years and Years and King. Is this the song you've decided to hear this morning? Well, maybe it is. Or maybe it's Iggy Azalea and Jennifer Hudson with Trouble. Maybe you're going to hear this in a couple of seconds. Well, don't bother voting. It's closed. You can't be charged because we're not charging for it. It's on Insta. It's free. It's free world. So, Years and Years, King versus Iggy Azalea, J-Hood, Trouble. Who's the winner? Well, if I stop pressing the wrong buttons, I'll be able to tell you. Well, with 82% of the vote versus 18%, it's a very clear winner this morning. And it's Years and Years. Yeah.

0: Years and Years and King on Gadio Breakfast. Good morning. 4 minutes to eight. Good morning, producer Bella. That's it. Grab the mic. Grab the mic. You've got it. Yeah. Good morning.
1: Good morning, Brett.
0: Oh, how are you feeling, Ducky?
1: Ducky, I feel tired. I don't know what it is. I was out on the weekend. Yeah. And usually I'm like, well, on the Monday, I'm going to recover today. I feel like I still need to pep up my step.
0: Right, okay. But pep up my step. Is that a new thing?
1: It's my thing.
0: Okay. Oh, is this a new looker's aid?
1: Oh, dear.
0: Oh, enough of this. Right, what year are we going to tomorrow on Time Hop? Well, I can reveal for my final show, the generator has thrown out 1993. But I'm going to be honest, I'm going to change that. I'm sorry, I am. I'm going to make that 1994, the year that I was born. It feels correct for my Gorgeous. Final stint on Breakfast. Do I have your permission to do that, producer Bella?
1: Anything you want, Brett.
0: Thank you so much. I feel like Karl Lagerfeld's cat, which we'll get onto before the end of the show. Right, Pink Panther, Sarah Larson on the way.
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9: With the latest, I'm Tim Graham. Donald Trump says the US is in what he calls the final throes of securing a peace deal between Israel and Iran. The president claims he doesn't expect any further escalation after both sides exchange missile fire over the weekend. David Sullivan's facing further scrutiny after stepping down as West Ham chairman. The BBC and The Times say several former models seeking work at newspapers he owned have made allegations against him. Sasha Wall says she auditioned for him in his bedroom in Essex, where he asked if she wanted to be special friends.
10: I ran into the ensuite and grabbed my dress, gone for the door. At this point, I realised the door's locked. So I raised my voice and I was like, open the door now. And he was like, all right, Keating Nickerson.
9: The 77-year-old says the claims are factually incorrect and entirely false. Former Health Secretary Wes Streeting says he fears the country could go backwards on LGBTQ plus rights. Speaking to LBC, the openly gay Labour politician said rising prejudice and division have left him concerned that progress made over recent decades could be reversed. Trials are underway on a vaccine that could help prevent some people from developing bowel and ovarian cancer. Researchers from Moderna and the University of Oxford hope it could train the immune system to target cancers linked to Lynch syndrome. And Madonna's released her new music project, and Cole Palmer's made a surprise cameo. The Chelsea footballer, who missed out on a place in England's World Cup squad, appears in the 14-minute film to accompany her album, Confessions 2. There's more news online at gaydio.co.uk.
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9: A mix of sunny spells and showers today with the heaviest downpours across the north. It'll feel cool with a high of 11 in Glasgow, 13 in Birmingham and 15 in London. For Gaydio, I'm Tim Graham.
0: Morning, it's just gone 8 o'clock on your Tuesday. It's Brett Harris in for Dave Cooper.

0: has eardrums left after the notes that I was blasting there. Sorry, Bella. Right, listen, Tiptoe, we're talking about it all week. The final episode drops tonight, but you can see it on streaming services if you're in the future right now, and you can watch that episode. Very, very powerful. Producer Bella, you're caught up. You've watched the final.
1: I finished.
0: Spoiler-free thoughts.
1: Finished it all yesterday. Really powerful, shocking. I mean, I think that's the words people keep using for this series. But honestly, I think at every single episode, I couldn't predict what was going to happen next. And also, I think if you watch Tiptoe, it's spoiled in the first 2 minutes what happens. You know, it all ends up in, you know, a really sad ending, chaos. But I kept thinking, like, how is it actually going to get to that? And then through watching the show, you can sort of see how, oh, that person's, you know, sort of change their mind a bit, become a bit more prejudiced because of this small thing that's been interpreted that way. And this, you know, it just all adds up. And it's weird because it's like you can see how that actually could happen in real life.
0: Well, you say you could. I mean, it is happening. We're in like the kind of the politics of division at the minute, the media of division. And it feels that with us kind of being prone to live in this sort of clickbaity life, it's the only way for these sort of media giants to survive in a way. And do you know what? Even Gaydio will be guilty of it as well. We'll put stuff out that we think, oh yeah, we know we'll get the clicks, we'll get the engagements on that. It might not be, you know, in the way that the other media operations are doing it, but you know, let's be honest, we're all kind of living in this society. And off air, interestingly, I kind of use the words pack mentality is how it kind of got towards that crazy scene in the last episode, which we won't spoil for you. But I feel that we're very much on the precipice of this. Like, I think that's why there's this kind of by osmosis in a way of everyone kind of picking up this kind of
1: 100%
0: thought process in the groups that we're in. Charlie Marlowe, interestingly, did a little sit down with Attitude Magazine to talk about Tiptoe, actually in the Spit and Polish, which of course is the church on Canal Street. And this is what she had to say.
2: Once you start targeting one group of people, I just think it's a ripple effect. Dare I say it's people that have always maybe necessarily been that way inclined. It still doesn't kind of make you go, oh, that's all right. And I think as well, just like the media kind of honing in on these.
3: Yeah.
2: It's just always the same kind of big messages of like clickbaiting and I identify as this and it's, do you know what I mean? Just taking it so far out of context that then communities like ours.
3: Yeah, to the absolute extreme.
2: That's what I mean. And then it's like, they don't feel like people you just see on the street. It's like queer people have always been here, always will be here. But when you kind of start alienating people, you make it easier to hate and easier to kind of go, well, actually, that's weird that.
0: Well, do you know what? I think that's really powerful, Charlie Marlowe saying that. And you know, we're so used to seeing like influencers, especially like her, being funny, being that kind of queer representation in a comedy entertaining space. But it's quite nice to actually see, you know, sit down and chat. And I think what Tiptoe has shown is the stark chats and conversations that we're having. I met Kate Mayer, who of course does lots of stuff with us yesterday. And our conversation went down this road and it's kind of like, is it Tiptoe that's influencing that?
1: Yeah.
0: Or is it we're just in these kind of crazy times that we're all as queer people having these conversations? Or maybe, you know, it's mass hysteria on our part, but I don't think I'm that hysterical. Well, yeah, maybe. So there we are. That's our thoughts and feelings. Thank you very much, Producer Bella. Here's some music.

0: Joel Corry and Rah, that's Devotion. Producer Bella, how would you say that artist name?
1: Joel Corry.
0: No, Rah.
1: Rah.
0: Now do an impression of a tiger. And a lion.
1: Rah.
0: Cutesy lion.
1: I think I ran out of raw noises.
0: Right, that was Joel Corry and Rah. That was Devotion on Get Your Breakfast. Morning! Paris, it's for Dave Cooper.
1: For a second, I was like, why is he getting me to say Joel Corry? Surely there's only one way to say that.
0: You'd be surprised. You will be surprised. You need to listen to Gadio After Hours. That'll give you a surefire answer to see how else Joel Corry could be pronounced. No, I'm only joking. Right. Let's chat about Ariana Grande. I'm about to press play on Yes And. She kicks off a tour over the weekend. And the set list is so good. How are we in a world in 2026 that Ariana Grande is performing Rain On Me more times this year than Lady Gaga, who had an actual world tour as well with more dates? What is going on?
1: I know. Do you know what, though? I think it's because she didn't get a chance to perform it maybe during lockdown properly, but honestly, the set list is immense. You've got so many eras, Seven Rings is in there, Break Free, Dangerous Woman, Hampstead.
0: That, by the way, have you seen that on TikTok, that performance?
1: I've not.
0: OMG, watch it, the vocals, it's the best she's ever sounded. Like, me and my housemate were gagged watching it on TikTok yesterday. Wow. Wowing and bowing. Continue, sorry, Bella.
1: Oh my goodness. Well, I mean, honestly, I'm very excited about this tour. I think you mentioned something, though, about her, a bit of her outfit that a lot of people are gagged at. Isn't it her high heels?
0: Right, it's her high heels. Right, so obviously we know that Ariana Grande is teeny tiny. Do you know I've met Ariana Grande? She's very, very small.
1: You're joking.
0: I'm not actually. She was just coming off stage and she was just doing a sound check and she was like, hi, how are you? I was like, good, are you? And it was all just very cute. And I was like, oh my God, you're one of the most famous people I've ever met. But she's lovely, but she's teeny tiny. But she was wearing these huge heels on this tour. But I'm like, how are you even balancing on those heels, may I ask? Because they are huge. Like, they're so big. And I'm like, I'm 5'10". Like, if I was in heels, I would struggle. But how is she, like, teeny tiny? They're like stilts.
1: Oh, my goodness.
0: I'm like, OMG.
1: She's always loved a heel, though. Maybe for her, that is more comfortable.
0: Yeah, maybe it is for performance-wise. But maybe it's because it's been so long since I've seen Ariana in a heel, because she's been in a Glinda era, that boss lady, like, Ariana's back, and I kind of love to see it a little bit. Very excited. Ariana, if you're listening, because I know you love the show, give me some tickets to the tour, please. I couldn't get any. But what I will say about Ariana Grande and her tour and her shoes is that I've now noticed, like, on these heels, they've got the red bottoms. Now, what are the red bottoms when it comes to high heels?
1: The Louboutins.
0: Louboutins, right. But I've now started really looking out for this in high heels to see if they're quality heels. So I'm not a fashionista, but now I'm like, I understand that. So Ronan Keating at the Boyzone tour had like some shoes, like brogue things, and they had red bottoms. So does that mean they're Louboutins?
1: Oh my goodness, I did not know.
0: Is it Louboutins, not Bitons?
1: Louboutin, a Louboutins brogue.
0: Yeah, or shoe. Is that a thing?
1: Let's find out.
0: Let's see. Let's see if Ronan Keating was in his designer clobber.
1: Oh,
0: or like a shoe.
1: I think you can.
0: Okay.
1: Yeah, Christian Louboutin's men's brogues.
0: Oh, okay.
1: They blend classic British tailoring with an iconic sole.
0: Who knew that today on Gadio Breakfast, I was going to make a connection between one Ariana Grande and one Ronan Keating, and it being a shoe?

0: beautiful freak. Hey, you're a beautiful freak. You, you, and you.
1: That would definitely be me if I was performing this song in a stadium or something. Meek and Beautiful Freaks, my bit of the week from last week. A lot of eek sounding words. Eek, meek, and weak, all in the space of 20 seconds. You are so welcome. You can listen back to my full interview with Meek on Gaydio Replay on the Gaydio app. You can download it now, and I'm going to be putting some videos up on our socials very soon at Gaydio. Right, on the way, after 8:30, I'm going to sort you out with some big bangers for your Tuesday morning. Stay there for Olivia Rodrigo and Roger Sanchez next. Gaydio.
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3: With the latest, I'm Tim Graham. The US president suggested a deal that would bring peace to the Middle East could be signed within days, as officials are in the final throes of negotiations. Donald Trump also said, after speaking to Benjamin Netanyahu, tensions between Israel and Iran will calm down. The countries have been exchanging tit-for-tat missile strikes. Matthew Gould, former British ambassador to Israel, says the Israeli prime minister's in a difficult position.
4: He wants to show that he's still in charge, that he's still pursuing Israel's war aims and Israel's security, but he also knows he can't afford a massive breach with the US president.
3: The former chairman of West Ham's facing further scrutiny over allegations of predatory behaviour. David Sullivan, who stepped down last week, denies claims made by women who say they were seeking work at newspapers he owned. The Confederation of British Industry says unemployment could reach its highest level in more than a decade. The business group warns conflict in the Middle East and rising energy costs will continue to pile pressure on companies and households, while also cutting its growth forecasts for the next 2 years. Hundreds of people attended a Pride concert in Sunderland at the weekend as part of a month-long programme of events across the North East. Organisers say the Summer of Pride festivals bring communities together across Sunderland, South Tyneside and Gateshead, with a Pride march and rally still to come later this month. And Britain's recent heatwave has helped boost retail sales. The British Retail Consortium says warmer weather encouraged shoppers to spend more on barbecue food, garden items and sunglasses, with online sales also seeing a significant rise. There's more news online at gaydio.co.uk.
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1: A mix of sunny spells and showers today, with the heaviest downpours across the north. It'll feel cool with a high of 11 in Glasgow, 13 in Birmingham and 15 in London. For Gaydio, I'm Tim Graham.
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0: Jody Harsh and Touch. Name a better partnership than one Brett Harris and producer Bella, and you would get Megan Thee Stallion and Daniel Radcliffe. Have you seen the selfie from the Tonys?
1: Oh my God. Is this from the Tonys after party?
0: I think it's from the Tonys. No, I think it's the actual awards. Like, it's at the ceremony. They seem to be on like the kind of like theatre seating. And the two of them are having a fabulous time. And what a clash of worlds. Like, I don't think I would have ever expected a world of Daniel Radcliffe of Harry Potter fame and Megan Thee Stallion in the same room, let alone in the same selfie, which I absolutely adore. I love and live for pop culture moments like this. I think Megan Thee Stallion, she's going for EGOT status.
1: You were saying this yesterday.
0: Now, I've thought how she's going to do this, right?
1: Go on.
0: This is my prediction for one Megan Thee Stallion, right? Mm-hmm.
1: Someone take a note.
0: Right, make a note now. So, I think she won't be able to get a Tony Award for her performance in Moulin Rouge, which she's currently starring in, but I think this is her trying to demonstrate, oh, I can tread these boards. And mm-hmm. I can really tread these boards. So when there's a revival of something or a new play that comes to Broadway, she can get on that and get nominated for it and get that Tony Award.
1: Oh, I think you're on the right lines here, Brett. Because also, she can actually perform really well. Mm-hmm. And I think she enjoys it.
0: Yeah, I think you know? She does. Well, I think you mentioned the fact that she's been on Saturday Night Live. So we know that she can act. Mm-hmm. So there could be an Emmy there. She just needs to get herself. She needs to call Ryan Murphy, get herself an American Horror Story series and get the Emmy, I believe that is. Mm-hmm. Then all she needs to worry about is a Grammy and an Oscar. So she can get like some sort of bit part in a film, get the Oscar nominee, get the Grammy. Has she got a Grammy already?
1: I don't know. I'm literally just finding out now. Oh, I just wrote, does Megan Thee Stallion have a Grammy? And my laptop's out of charge. We'll never know.
0: Okay, we'll never ever know. That's what I like most about KDO Breakfast is the preparedness of everyone on the team, especially you, Bella.

0: Adam Port and SG Lewis. That is Be The One on Gadio Breakfast. Good morning. 3 minutes to nine on your Tuesday morning. It's Brett Harrison for Dave Cooper. You can only find me weekdays between 4 and 7, chattering nonsense into your ear and playing big, fat, juicy bangers. That's what we like, innit?
1: A big, fat, juicy banger on a morning, Brett.
0: Yeah. We love it. We do love it. Hot under the collar.
1: Yes.
0: Well, yes. Right, on the way, after nine, some more big, fat, juicy bangers. Go on, say it again for
1: me. Big, fat, juicy banger in the morning.
0: Oh, there you go. For you, on a Tuesday. Taming Pala and Jenny on the way.
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10: With the latest, I'm Tim Graham. Public servants like teachers, nurses and police officers shouldn't have to consider equality laws while carrying out their day-to-day jobs. That's the message Conservative leader Kemi Badenoch expected to deliver in a speech later as she calls for changes to anti-discrimination legislation. Shadows Equality Minister Claire Coutinho says frontline workers need greater clarity.
11: Part of the problem is the public sector equality duty is telling our public services to obsess about equality. They have to do an annual update and they have to talk about how they're promoting equality and diversity. And actually what we've seen in case after case, this is actually stopping them from doing their jobs.
10: Donald Trump says a peace deal between Israel and Iran is edging closer. The US president claims fighting will stop for at least a week and says the strategically important Strait of Hormuz could reopen within days. The independent football regulator says it's in contact with West Ham over allegations made against former chairman David Sullivan. Seven women made claims about his behaviour in a BBC Panorama investigation. The 77-year-old denies all allegations. Former US President Joe Biden's been honoured with a Stonewall Award recognising his support for LGBTQ plus rights. Accepting the award in Philadelphia, he praised campaigners who fought for equality and encouraged young LGBTQ plus people to be proud of who they are. Biden said the fight for equality remains as important as ever. And despite missing out on England's World Cup squad, Cole Palmer's found himself in the spotlight for a different reason. The Chelsea star appears alongside teammate João Pedro in Madonna's new 14-minute music film, released today. There's more news online at gaydio.co.uk.
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13: With PensionBee. When your pension's in a good place, you're in a good place.
10: A mix of sunny spells and showers today with the heaviest downpours across the north. It'll feel cool with a high of 11 in Glasgow, 13 in Birmingham and 15 in London. For Gaydio, I'm Tim Graham.
14: Hey, wakey wakey, it's Brett with you for a Tuesday morning. It's just gone

Dave Cooper. And you might be feeling very sad this year as we head towards festival season, as Glastonbury is on its fallow year. But don't worry, it's okay. It's fine. We can still enjoy some live music thanks to Everywhere at Once, powered by the National Lottery. 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Get on it. While I play you this from Gaga, arguably the best one from Mayhem. I said what I said. This is Disease on Gadio Breakfast. Good morning.

on Gaydio Breakfast. Good morning. 20 past nine, it's Brett Harris in for Dave Cooper. And this morning, well, just before 7:30, I played you my beat of the week from Madonna. It's a brand new one. It's called Love Sensation. And Adam's been in touch this morning on WhatsApp. Hello, Adam. 0330-048-400, by the way, if you want to get in touch. In response to my beat of the week, says yes. The Madonna music video released yesterday left me speechless, so ready for a Madge-filled summer. I beg your pardon? No, you and me both, Adam. You can get in touch with the show every morning, 0330-048-400. Or you can message us through the Gaydio app. You can download it for free on your app store, iOS or Android, and listen to us wherever you are in the world on the go. And you can message us through there. And you can voice note us. Very clever. Very clever indeed. Right, I've got the new BB Rexha and David Guetta to get on for you in a minute. First, big throwback from Faithless. This is God is a DJ on Gaydio Breakfast.

0: New music from Bebe Rexha and David Guetta, that's Sad Girls. A remix of that's coming that Bebe Rexha is thrilled with, according to a TikTok. Right, the saddest and campest inheritance story on the way after 9:30. I can't wait to tell you about that. And I'm going to get the bangers on for your Tuesday morning. Liam Rimes and Sienna Spira on the way.
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7: With the latest, I'm Tim Graham. Donald Trump says talks aimed at securing peace between Israel and Iran are in what he calls their final throes. The US president also claims the Strait of Hormuz, a key shipping route for global energy supplies, could reopen within days. A spokesman for Iran's foreign ministry says the United States must now play its part.
8: The United States bears clear responsibility as a party to the April the 8th ceasefire understanding. Whatever happens in the region, direct responsibility of the United States is unequivocal, and the consequences of any escalation of tensions will also rest with the United States.
7: Kemi Badenoch says rules requiring public sector workers to consider equality issues should be scrapped. The Conservative leaders expected to set out plans later for a major overhaul of equality legislation. Organisers of Rushden Pride in Northamptonshire say they won't be deterred after a banner promoting this month.

0: New figures from Barclays show spending on entertainment, including cinema trips, rose by nearly 6%, although travel spending fell for a third month in a row as many people held off booking summer holidays. There's more news online at gaydio.co.uk.
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0: A mix of sunny spells and showers today, with the heaviest downpours across the north. It'll feel cool with a high of 11 in Glasgow, 13 in Birmingham and 15 in London. For Gaydio, I'm Tim Graham.
3: Right, it's just gone 9:30 on your Tuesday. It's Brett Harris in for Dave Cooper. Cheers for getting us on. I have that.

Say MK and Clementine Douglas, that is Confide Me on Gaydio Breakfast. Now imagine inheriting £1.1 million in 2019 and fast forward 7 years and being completely penniless. Imagine living a life of luxury before the person you inherited from gave you two maids to answer your every whim. Jet set you around the world, visiting the most lavish places in existence. Imagine your heartbreak when that person meets their maker. But you take comfort in the fact that there is £1.1 million about to be handed to you. And then that money gets caught up in a tax dispute in France, which you would expect being that rich. Then imagine you as that person who is due to inherit £1.1 million being a cat. I'm not joking. This is the story of Choupette, or Choupette, Karl Lagerfeld's cat, who was left £1.1 million in Karl's will to ensure that the cat was cared for the rest of its life. He lived in pure luxury, this cat. It went on private jets, everything around the world. But because of a tax dispute, the cat's not had a penny. Oh, you'd be fuming, wouldn't you? Imagine living that lifestyle and hitting rock bottom. Me,

0: finish on a banger. That's the way to do it, isn't it? Mel C, I Turn to You, finishing off the show. It's Gadio Breakfast back tomorrow for the final time with me over these last 2.5 weeks. It's been so fun. Let's kick it off from 7. Nat Evans on the way in for Chris Blackmore next with those Gadio anthems. I'll see you tomorrow. Bye!
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8: With the latest, I'm Tim Graham. Donald Trump says Israel and Iran will leave each other alone for at least a week as efforts continue to secure a longer-term peace deal. The US president says he spoke to Israeli Prime Minister Benjamin Netanyahu after the latest exchange of missile strikes between the two sides. Mr. Trump says progress is being made towards ending the conflict.
9: They both agreed through me to stop, and we're in the final throes of what will be a very, very good deal that will not allow in any way, shape, or form nuclear weapons, and the strait will open up right away. It'll open up immediately upon signing, which could be in 2 or 3 days.
8: Kemi Badenoch expected to use a speech later to call for sweeping changes to Britain's equality laws. The Conservative leader argues public services have become too focused on legal obligations and says frontline workers need clearer guidance. Former Health Secretary Wes Streeting says he's worried progress on LGBTQ plus rights could be reversed. The openly gay Labour politician says growing prejudice and division have left him concerned that hard-won freedoms could come under threat in the years ahead. The case for a national monument to Sir David Attenborough is being debated in Parliament today. Campaigners say the veteran broadcaster's contribution to conservation should be recognised for future generations. And fans of Romy and Michelle's high school reunion have something to celebrate. Lisa Kudrow and Mira Savino have confirmed they'll return for a long-awaited sequel to the cult comedy, nearly 30 years after the original film was released. There's more news online at gadio.co.uk.
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10: It's Tuesday morning and it's 10 a.m, which means for the next hour it's non-stop Gadio anthems. Ultra beats on the way, but let's kick off with Blaze, Barbara Tucker with Most Precious Love. Morning.
11: The UK

Ultra Beat with Pretty Green Eyes. I wish I had pretty green eyes. Mine are dull, brown, boring. My name's Nat Evans. How are you doing? How was your Monday? I hope you're good. Did you watch anything fun on TV last night? I definitely did, but I'm going to talk about that a little bit later in the show. And my name's Nat Evans. I'm in for Chris Blackmore for the next couple of days. Now, I'm going to take you back to 2012 now with this absolutely brilliant track, Hannah Wants and Chris Lorenzo. It's called Rhymes, and this is Gaydio Anthems. Watch it, turn it, bring it, babe, turn it, watch it, babe, touch it, watch it, turn it, bring it, babe, turn it, watch it, babe, touch it, watch it, turn it, bring it, babe, turn it, watch it, babe, touch it, watch it, turn it, bring it.

That is Who Da Funk with Shiny Disco Balls. And it is just coming up to 20 past 10. It's Tuesday morning. It's the 9th of June. And you're hanging out with me, Nat Evans, right through to 1 o'clock this afternoon. Now, the next track I'm going to play you is Red Light, Lost in Your Love. Also came out in 2012. And because we've had a couple of tracks that have come out in that year, it made me think, what were you doing in 2012? Because it was a big year for me. I came back to the UK after living overseas for 20 years. Yeah, that's right. I lived in the Cayman Islands for 7 years in the Caribbean. And then after that, I went to live in Sydney, Australia for 13 years. And everybody asked me, why did you come home? I came home because I noticed that my parents were getting old. And from Sydney to my mum and dad's house used to take me 36 hours door to door, which is a long time. I'm a lot closer now. Takes me about 3.5 hours to get up to my dad's. But what were you doing in 2012? Anything similar? Or were you just hanging out, partying your pants off to tracks like this? Here it is, Red Light, Lost in Your Love. This is Gaydio Anthems.

by Narcotic Thrust. Where do some of these pop stars get their names from? Seriously, that is a very weird name to call yourself. Anyway, it's 10:30. You're hanging out with me, Nat Evans. This is Gaydio. In the next half an hour, I'm going to play you Gypsy Woman by Crystal Waters, an absolutely perfect

0: right across the UK.
1: Doesn't matter where a colleague is based in Sainsbury's, that if they want to attend a Pride, they can attend a Pride. So therefore, you know, we try and attend as many Prides as we can. It doesn't matter if two people attend a Pride or 500 like at Leeds attend. It's about us being visible.
0: And for Steph, a trans colleague and Pride network leader, seeing Sainsbury's support for queer organisations, including trans charity Not A Phase, feels especially meaningful.
2: Knowing that we are supporting them and donating to them as a charity is just immense for me.
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That's MJ Cole with Sincere. This is Gaydio. It's 25 to 11 and it is Tuesday morning and we're right in the middle of Gaydio anthems. Now, the next track I'm going to play you is probably from one of the most famous DJs on the planet, Fatboy Slim, right here, right now. And do you know that I've never seen him? I reckon I am the one of the only people that have never seen him DJ. Well, I'm going to see him in July on the beach here in Brighton. Do you know he's actually my friend's brother?

Matt Umbrella. How are you doing this morning? It is Tuesday, second one of the week. Hope you're good. My name's Nat Evans. Right, I'm going to play you a track now, which is a classic Gaydio anthem. It came out 35 years ago, and it still sounds like an absolute banger, in my opinion. Do you recognise it? It is G.

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10: From the Sky News Centre at 11. Some breaking news. A girl's been arrested after a school was forced to go into lockdown in Manchester. Three people have been injured with what police are describing as knife wounds in Blackley. A senior Somali referee has been barred from entering the US. Omar Artan was due to officiate at the World Cup but was stopped on arrival in Miami over what officials describe as vetting concerns. Government Minister Liz Kendall says the tournament should be multicultural.
11: The World Cup, like all sport, works best. The matches are the best and the competition is best when they are inclusive and they, you know, include talent from right across our incredible world. And that's what I would like to see.
10: Sir Keir Starmer's described the stabbing of a man in North Belfast last night as sickening. Police say they've arrested a man who's believed to be Somali on suspicion of attempted murder. Donald Trump claims he's in the final throes of a deal with Iran and the US will soon be declaring total victory. The American president says the Strait of Hormuz could reopen within the next few days. England captain Ben Stokes and bowler Gus Atkinson could be axed from the second test with New Zealand at the Oval next week. The pair are being investigated following an incident at a nightclub after winning the series opener at Lord's. After disciplinary problems dogged the Ashes winter tour, cricket writer Will McPherson says it's given the ECB a big problem.
12: Well, they've delayed naming their squad for that match because of this situation. It doesn't start till a week tomorrow, next Wednesday, so they have a little bit of time. It's not back to back. It's not like they're saddling up again later this week, but I personally would be very surprised if either of them play.
10: And Cole Palmer's made a cameo in Madonna's latest music project. The Chelsea footballer appears alongside Kate Moss, Sabrina Carpenter and Benedict Cumberbatch in the video for her album Confessions 2. That's the latest. I'm Kat Swarbrick.
0: It's Gadio, it's 11 a.m. You're hanging out with me, Nat Evans, for the next couple of hours. I'm going to kick off this hour with Ariana Grande. Hey,

So, I don't know if you know this, she recently became a two-billionaire. And I had to give it a Google. How many millions are in 1 billion? There are 1,000. So she's got $2,000 million. I think that's how it works. She's a two-billionaire. Anyway, I just did a massive scroll on her through the internet to see if I could find out any gossip about a wedding. Nothing at all. The only thing that I could find out is that it's apparently happening over the 4th of July weekend. But nothing else. Couldn't find anything else, like a guest list or, you know, how big it's going to be or, you know, who she's inviting. Nothing. It's completely secretive and she's getting married in less than a month. Can you believe it? That's Taylor Swift, if you didn't know, by the way. The Fate of Ophelia, the Loud Luxury remix of that track. And it's 10 past 11 and you're hanging out with me and Nat Evans for the next couple of days. In for Chris Blackmore. Right now, I've got a brilliant track for you. It's called Brittany Murphy.

0: whilst that was playing, I went and checked out the music video for it, and it's actually really, really good. Harry Styles is giving us an insight into how we are made to believe that he was really riding the motorbike. He was really running through bombs, and basically it's all done with the green screen. Go check it out. It is really good. Right, let's have a chat about this now. It's Beat of the Week time, and if you were listening yesterday, you will know that I have chosen Ellie Goulding's new track, Black Prada Dress, as my Beat of the Week for this week. And it's absolutely brilliant. Honestly, I think it's going to be a massive hit. Now, I've given it a Google. Unfortunately, there is no music video out for it yet, but you can see her performing it on stage. And I wanted to kind of find out what the song is actually about. And Ellie has said it sets the tone for her upcoming record. The album came from the idea that maybe we can know too much, she explained. There's a certain kind of freedom in the ease of not knowing. I don't know what that means, I've got to be honest with you, but I tell you what, I do love it. Here it is.
1: I heard what you said.

0: 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It's 11:30 and it is Tuesday morning. Now, in the next half an hour, I'm going to play you some Britney Spears, basically because I just love her. I got new music from Another and 54 Ultra. But next, Nathan Dorr and Ella Henderson with 21 Reasons on Gay Radio.
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0: Don't Tell Mama, the LGBTQ plus big weekender at Butlins Bognor Regis in January 2027. 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Plus, just announced, Courtney Act, DJ Fat Tony, Out Out with Tiara Sky and Booty Love, Gareth Gates in Boy Band in the Buff and the Gaydio Dance Arena, alongside Nadine Coyle, Bimini, Lavoie and more. This is for the community that truly knows how to party. Book at gaydio.co.uk/mama. Don't tell mama. Stay bold, stay proud, stay over.
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5: Former Health Secretary Wes Streeting says he fears progress on LGBTQ plus rights could be reversed amid rising hatred and prejudice. Speaking recently, the openly gay Labour politician reflected on growing up when discrimination against gay people was legal. He said recent divisions have left him worried the country could move backwards. Rushton Pride in Northamptonshire say they're devastated after a replacement banner for this month's event was set on fire. The first sign disappeared in May before local businesses and supporters helped fund a larger replacement. Organisers say the vandalism shows exactly why Pride events are still needed. Hundreds of people attended a Pride concert in Sunderland at the weekend as part of a month-long programme of events across the North East. Organisers say the new Summer of Pride festivals bringing communities together across Sunderland, South Tyneside and Gateshead. A Pride march and rally will take place later this month. And former US President Joe Biden's been honoured with a Stonewall Award recognising his support for LGBTQ plus rights. Accepting the award in Philadelphia, he praised campaigners who fought for equality and urged young LGBTQ plus people to be proud of who they are. Biden said the fight for equality remains as important as ever. For more LGBTQ plus stories, check out gaydio.co.uk.

I like it a lot. That is Let Me Be In Your Arms by Sunny Federa. And right now it's competition time, because if you're missing the sunshine from your life, then how about we send you somewhere that gets over 300 days of it every single year. We've teamed up with our mates at Visit Malta to give you a chance to win a holiday to the gorgeous Maltese Islands. We'll get you sorted with a three-night stay in Malta, return flights and airport transfers on the island included also. 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Now, for your chance to win a holiday to Malta, get to gaydio.co.uk or click to win on the Gaydio app. And good luck.

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1: How can I not leak it? I look so good, you look so good, maybe we should all leak it together. Here. You only live once, let the people see!

some hot off the press news, because I have officially fallen in love. And do you want to know who with? Jennifer Lopez. Oh my goodness, have you seen the new movie, the new rom-com that is out? It's called Office Romance. She stars in it with her co-star Brett Goldstein. It is absolutely fabulous. I'm a big fan of J-Lo anyway, but she is super sexy in this. And she plays the CEO of an airline, and her co-star Brett Goldstein is heading up the legal department. And of course, it's a rom-com, so they fall in love. Oh my goodness. She is just remarkable. She's funny in it. The show is, I mean, the movie is really, really good. She plays a great part in it. He's all right as well, but obviously I'm not as keen on him. And there's a scene when they're on the beach together and she's in a bikini. She looks mighty fine. If you haven't seen it yet, seriously, do yourself a favour. Watch it tonight. You will love it. Well, I loved it anyway.

0: That is Belters Only featuring Jazzy with Make Me Feel Good, which is hopefully what I'm doing for you today. My name's Nat Evans and you can normally catch me on early breakfast between 5 and 7am, waking you up to put you in a good mood for your day at work. But right now, I am going to get your latest news on. And then after the news, you might know that Glastonbury is taking a year off this year, but we're going to tell you what you could do instead.
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6: From the Sky News Centre at midday. A man's been arrested over a stabbing in Belfast, which the Prime Minister has described as sickening. The suspect, who's believed to be Somali, is accused of a violent attack which left a man with serious face, neck and back injuries. A pupil's been arrested after three people suffered knife wounds at a school in Manchester. Police were called to the scene in Blakely this morning. The Conservative leaders set out plans to scrap public sector equality rules. Kemi Badenoch says the Nottingham stabbings, the Southport attack and the Manchester Arena bombing could have all been stopped if people hadn't been worried about being called racist. She says rules and regulations have overcorrected and become discriminatory.
7: The police's own guidance now explicitly says that people should be treated differently because of protected characteristics. Equality under the law, this guiding principle on which our great nation was built, is being thrown away.
6: A referee says he's in good spirits after the Somali wasn't allowed to enter the US to officiate at the World Cup. Omar Artan was turned away at Miami Airport after border officials raised betting concerns. Thousands of parents who look after seriously ill children could get financial support and job protections under new government proposals. It's something the parents of Hugh Manai Davis have been campaigning for. He was 6 years old when he died after being diagnosed with a rare form of cancer. Hugh's dad, Kerry, says it's not just about juggling job demands with looking after your child.
8: And even worse, it's the mental health aspect of it all. When you're going through the worst time of your life and you're having to make decisions based on your child's health and that their future is in doubt, and then you're having to work out how you're going to pay your mortgage that day, it doesn't seem right to me.
6: And MPs are going to debate the possibility of a monument to honour Sir David Attenborough. Almost 90,000 people have signed a petition calling for a tribute to the 100-year-old naturalist. That's the latest from Sky News. I'm Kat Swan.
0: It's Gaydio and it's Tuesday afternoon. Let's kick off with Taylor Swift, So Polite.

song. Hello and good afternoon. Happy Tuesday to you. Hope you're doing good. Hope you had a good Monday so far. The week going okay. I'm loving hanging out with you, by the way. I've got to be honest. My name's Nat Evans. Now, I did say before the news, Glastonbury is taking a year off, but that doesn't mean live music needs to stop. Thanks to Everywhere at Once, powered by the National Lottery, there will be live music right on your doorstep, and we want to help you win your way in. 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

0: Girls Aloud, The Promise, the Dave Ord, a remix of that track, which I just think is absolutely fab. How you doing? It is Tuesday afternoon. You're hanging out with me, Nat Evans. Now, at the beginning of the show, I did say there's lots of great TV on at the moment, isn't there? And I don't know if you've seen the final of the Channel 4 show, Tiptoe. The last three episodes aired on Sunday night. I only got to catch up with it yesterday, and all I can say is absolutely brutal. I was speechless whilst I was watching it. I couldn't believe that something like this, you know, is on TV. But it's such a good reminder of what's still happening in the world. There's still homophobia out there. Things like this are still happening in 2026. It is brutal. I think the show is very, very good. Alan Cumming acting in it was just incredible. If you haven't seen Tiptoe yet, Channel 4, honestly, go and watch that tonight. You will probably be the same as me, completely stunned at the end of it.
1: I know there's a lot going on right now. So, how are you feeling?

0: music for you by Joel Corry. It's called Devotion. And it's 12:30, which means you and I have only got another half an hour together today. It's a bit sad, isn't it? But during that half an hour, I have got some absolutely brilliant music for you. I've got Losing It for you, some Lady Gaga, Olivia Rodrigo. But next, DJ Sammy with Heaven.
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hanging out with me, Nat Evans. I got a bit of good news for some of you. An extra bank holiday has been confirmed for people in Scotland. They're going to enjoy an extra day off on Monday, the 15th of June, 2026, to celebrate the national football team's World Cup qualification. Buckingham Palace announced a special day off in February, stating, to mark the achievement of Scotland's men's football team competing at the FIFA World Cup for the first time in 28 years, we consider it desirable that Monday, the 15th day of June in the year 2026, will be a national bank holiday for Scotland. What about the rest of us? That's not fair, is it? Right, Lady Gaga's up for you right now. Shape of a Woman on Gaydio.

losing it. And before I go, I want to have a quick chat with you about the Queen of Pop, Madonna, because obviously you would have seen some pictures, some videos, it's all over the internet, of her performing in Times Square a couple of days ago. I can only imagine. I mean, I've been to Times Square quite a few times, but to see Madonna up there performing must have been absolutely sensational. And yesterday, her new short movie came out, Madonna Confessions 2. Haven't seen it yet. I'm definitely going to go and watch that today on YouTube. The reviews that I've seen and read and listened to are making it sound apparently absolutely amazing. I love Madonna. And she looks so good for her age, doesn't she? If you've seen it, I'm just guessing, it's absolutely fabulous. I am definitely going to go and watch that after my show. But before that happens, got a little bit more music to play for.

0: with me and Nat Evans, and this is Agadio. That's your last one for me for today, though, because it's time for me to love you and leave you. But let's hang out again, shall we, tomorrow from 10? Don't go anywhere, though, because Helen Scott is up next, and she's going to be kicking off her show with the Queen of Pop, Madonna. Have a wonderful Tuesday. Bye.
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7: From the Sky News Centre at 1, Northern Ireland's First Minister's called a knife attack in North Belfast harrowing and urged people to give police the space to investigate. Michelle O'Neill's also praised the bravery of locals who intervened. A man from Sudan's been arrested after a victim suffered face, neck and back injuries. Tory leader Kemi Badenoch reacted to what she calls grainy images.
8: I think a lot of people will start wondering yet again, is this someone who should not have been in our country? Have there been failings around our borders? I would urge the police to bring the facts out as quickly as possible so that we can get some clarity.
7: A 14-year-old girl's been arrested after three people were injured in a suspected stabbing at a school in Manchester. Police were called to the scene in Blakely this morning. An electrician's been jailed for at least 23 years for murdering his girlfriend before blowing up their home in a gas explosion in East London. Clifton George repeatedly stabbed Annabelle Rook during a row in Stoke Newington last June. He'd started a fire in their basement after she wanted to end their 10-year relationship. The judge, Mr. Justice Constable, condemned his actions.
9: You made the deliberate choice to retrieve a weapon. You went to the kitchen and returned with a knife. It is a grim fact that, given your love of cooking, this had been a thoughtful present from Annabelle a few years previously.
7: Downing Street says Sir Keir Starmer's focused on what's right for families after the US warned against a social media ban for under-16s. The Prime Minister's reported to have told his cabinet there's no question the status quo must change. Parents who care for their seriously ill children could soon get better job protections under new government proposals. Ministers have opened a consultation on helping carers back into work. And Cole Palmer may not have made it to this year's World Cup, but he has reached Hollywood. The Chelsea players made a cameo appearance in Madonna's new music video. That's the latest. I'm Kat Suave.
10: Oi, oi, happy Tuesday. It's Helen Scott in your ear holes. How's it going? We've got this. It's only Tuesday, but we can do this. Madonna and Sabrina Carpenter on for you first, and some Chapel Roan on the way as well. You can also

Shuffle and Pink Pony Club, that Division 4 remix for you here on Gaydio. And that just gets me thinking about the upcoming Pride celebrations that are happening all across the UK this weekend. I was talking about M&EK yesterday, who has been announced as Pride in London's Saturday headliner. But this weekend, I mean, Pride Cymru is out in force. If you're in Wales, Cardiff, you have got a whole weekend, 2 days. Okay, of music, drag, community stages. It's going to be epic. We've got Corby Pride happening over the weekend. You've got people like Kaylee Valentine performing, singer Raphael Ho as well. And down in Portsmouth, you've got Liberty X as one of the headline acts this weekend. Oh, yeah. You've also got RuPaul's Drag Race UK star Tayris Mongardi performing as well. Pride Canterbury's going on. Oh, it's all happening this weekend. And Chapel Roan just always gets me in the mood for a bit of Pride.

Tiana Spyro with those gorgeous, gorgeous vocals. That's Material Lover for you here on Gageo. Now, obviously we're missing a bit of sunshine from our lives right now, aren't we? But how about we send you somewhere that gets over 300 days of glorious sunshine every single year. We've teamed up with our mates at Visit Malta to give you the chance to win a holiday to the gorgeous Maltese Islands. I mean, imagine. We're going to get you sorted, right, with a three-night stay in Malta, return flights, airport transfers on the island are included as well. And if you don't know anything about Malta, it's got a bit of everything. You've got gorgeous historic streets you can have a poodle on through in the capital city, Valletta, for example. 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And then the LGBTQ plus nightlife. 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Imagine what a time to be alive in Malta this summer with Gageo.

0: Another banger from Meek and Beautiful Freaks on Gaydio. Coming your way, I've got The Magician in Years and Years, a real throwback to the 2010s. I've also got some Sandy B going even further back to the 90s. And I've got Brand New from Kylie Minogue.
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0: It's just gone 1:30 here on Gaydio, and it's Helen with you. Thanks for tuning in this afternoon. We're going to get some tunes on shortly, but first, your LGBTQ plus news headlines with Tim Graham.
7: Former Health Secretary Wes Streeting says he fears progress on LGBTQ plus rights could be reversed amid rising hatred and prejudice. Speaking recently, the openly gay Labour politician reflected on growing up when discrimination against gay people was legal. He said recent divisions have left him worried the country could move backwards. Rushton Pride in Northamptonshire say they're devastated after a replacement banner for this month's event was set on fire. The first sign disappeared in May before local businesses and supporters help fund a larger replacement. Organisers say the vandalism shows exactly why Pride events are still needed. Hundreds of people attended a Pride concert in Sunderland at the weekend as part of a month-long programme of events across the North East. Organisers say the new Summer of Pride festivals bringing communities together across Sunderland, South Tyneside

There with Satisfy, and we're staying satisfied this afternoon. Okay, that's not a cheesy radio person pun or link there. No. My next tune is called Satisfied. Okay. You see what I did. Honey Dijon is back with their new track Satisfied, featuring the incredible Jacob Lusk, and it's taken from her latest album, The Nightlife. And you've got kind of uplifting house energy with a bit of big gospel inspired vocal, which is very trendy right now on TikTok. We're going to talk more about that later. Honey actually described the track as both a dance floor anthem and also a bit of a social statement as well. So let's get it on, shall we? Honey Dijon, Jacob Lusk, this is Satisfied here on Gaydio. Bliss.

Kylie Minogue and Light Up. If you watch the Kylie Netflix documentary, then you'll recognise that one. It was written especially for the series, co-written by Kylie alongside, and you will get this if you don't know this fact and you just listened to that tune, Chris Martin from Coldplay. It does really sound like a Kylie and Chris baby, doesn't it, that tune? Very sort of reflective track. If you haven't watched the documentary, then I don't want to like ruin it with any spoilers, but fans have definitely connected with that tune, calling it one of the most emotional moments in the documentary. And if that's not a reason to go and watch it, I don't know what else is, to be honest with you. Time for some Kyma now. This is Tell Me on Gaydio.

0: I don't know about you, but this afternoon is flying by. It's almost two here on Gay Day. I've got Becky Hill next, brand new from her. I've got Mel C's super catchy tune, Sweat. And we're going to go all the way back to the 90s with some J-Lo as well.
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5: Doesn't matter where a colleague is based in Sainsbury's, if they want to attend a Pride, they can attend a Pride. 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
9: From the Sky News Centre at 2, the Prime Minister has condemned a serious knife attack in North Belfast as horrific, abhorrent and sickening. A man's being treated for significant issues to his face, neck and back following last night's attack close to Antrim Road. A Sudanese national has been arrested on suspicion of attempted murder and police have launched a critical incident. Northern Ireland Secretary Hilary Benn has briefed MPs.
10: I echo the words of the Prime Minister that there is no place for such violence on our streets. All of us have a responsibility now to urge calm and let the police do their job.
9: A 14-year-old girl has been arrested after two pupils and a member of staff were injured in a school knife attack in Manchester. Police were called to the Co-op Academy in Blakely earlier this morning. Two 14-year-olds and a 27-year-old man are in a stable condition in hospital. This parent has two children who go to the school.
11: I received a phone call also to ask me to come to take my two kids because he said one student have a knife inside. Now the question is, tomorrow is safe to my kids come to the school or another day? This is a big question. Now I don't know what is happening in United Kingdom. It's very dangerous.
9: An electrician who stabbed a judge's daughter to death before blowing up their home in a gas explosion has been jailed for at least 23 years. Clifton George killed Annabelle Rook in East London last June after she wanted to end their 10-year relationship. Downing Street says the Prime Minister is focused on what's right for families when it comes to any social media ban for under-16s. The US has warned against it. The GMB union claims the council tax system is completely broken. Figures show nearly 1.5 million people were taken to court over unpaid bills last year. And economics is one of the top five most popular A-level subjects for the first time since current records began. Provisional data for England also shows business and political studies at their highest levels. That's the latest. I'm Stephen Shillinglaw.
0: It's just gone two here on Gaydio, and I'm going to

Melanie say, making me very guilty, making me feel very guilty for not doing any working out recently. But I've got other things on my mind, you know. I was telling you yesterday, and I actually asked you for some advice about moving house. I'm on a 38-day countdown. Yes, yes, I'm counting it by the days. And I asked you for your, like, best moving house hacks. Because if you've moved house before, apparently it's one of the top three most stressful things that you do in your life. It's like moving house, getting divorced, and I can't think of the other one. I think it's probably something very morbid, so we'll move swiftly on. But Will messaged in yesterday and just said, I've literally just unpacked my last box after moving on Friday. If you haven't used it in a year, throw it away. I've learned this the hard way. Also, pay for removal men. They're brilliant. Thank you, Will, for that message. I think that's a really good shout. I'm a good purger. Are you a hoarder? Do you keep things for a long time? I'm a good purger, me. I like to get rid. Lily messaged in, and I think this is a brilliant hack. Pack a first night suitcase as if you're going on holiday. Pajamas, toothbrush, phone charger, medication, kettle, tea, I mean, this is an in-depth list, tea bags, toilet roll, and a clean outfit. That way you're not rummaging through 40 boxes at midnight. That is brilliant. Okay, then Billy messaged as well and said, take photos of all your cable setups before unplugging them. Future you will be very grateful. That is genius, Billy. I appreciate these so much. If you've got any more, yeah, keep them coming, I say. I need all the help I can get.

new from Ariana Grande from her latest, well, her brewing album, Petal. That's Hate That I Made You Love Me. And something else that's brand new now is my Beat of the Week. I may be obsessed with my Beat of the Week artist. She is one of the most interesting artists of the moment. She's someone who wrote for people like Gracie Abrams, and I'm actually going to play the track that she wrote with Gracie Abrams, or for Gracie Abrams, in a few songs' time. But this is from her debut album called Clown. And if you've been on TikTok recently, then you know exactly what I'm talking about. It's Audrey Hobart. And it's called Sue Me. It's brilliant. It's weird. It's funny. It's a pop song, kind of, yeah, built around this stream of consciousness. It's doing pop like I don't think anyone is doing pop right now. And if you haven't seen her performing it on The Tonight Show starring Jimmy Fallon, highly recommend you go and give that a Google right now. Let me stick it on for you. See what you think. This is Audrey Hobart, Sue Me, my Beat of the Week on Gaydio.

0: Gracie Abrams, and That's So True, co-written by my Beat of the Week artist, Audrey Hobart, that I played a few songs ago. Coming your way, though, we're going to put on some Cigala, okay? I feel like we need some of that energy in the house. And I want to tell you about an exciting cruise podcast that I think you are going to love.
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0: Bisher and Tones and I, that gorgeous, gorgeous, soulful voice. It's Favour here on Gaydio. 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
0: Right now, over at gaydio.co.uk, there is a chance to win a week-long Caribbean cruise with our mates at Princess Cruises, and we are doing this to celebrate the brand new series of the Gaydio Original Podcast series, All Aboard with Princess Cruises, the podcast for those of you who are either cruise curious or if you're missing the beauty of the high seas. Now, episode 2 of the series is out now, and it sees our very own Nigel May and Drag Race superstar Michael Maruli settling into their impressive home for the series Star Princess. It's the newest ship, Princess Cruises family. But it's not just Star Princess that they're exploring in this episode, as the pair make their first stop on the golden shores of St. Thomas in the Caribbean. How gorgeous. 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And of course, head to gaydio.co.uk to see if you can win a cruise of your own.
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Charlie XCX and Apple here on Gadio. Imagine if it was called Banana, that tune. It just wouldn't have the same ring to it, would it? Or Pomegranate. I'm going to have a pomegranate right to the core. No, it doesn't work. Anyway, now, if you've not discovered an artist called Seku yet, then get yourself ready, okay? I've been playing him a lot on my shows. He is one of the UK's most exciting rising stars, in my opinion. His voice is like a mixture of soul, kind of R&B. A voice that just gives you goosebumps. Do you know what I mean? And his latest single, Dangerous Lover, is all about that person you know is bad news, but you keep going back anyway. I know you immediately just thought of someone in your life that fits that description. Stay away! They're a dangerous lover! Seku told you so. Here he is.

0: Bad Girls for you here on Gaydio. Now, of course, it's the 9th of June. It is Pride Month. And one of my favourite things about this month is seeing our community celebrated in really, really visible ways. And a wonderful human called Campbell Kenneford, who is a trans beauty influencer and actually featured in my lesbian advice guidebook, Live, Laugh, Lesbian. She's landed an incredible campaign for Pride Month with NYX Cosmetics. And so her face is on posters and displays in Boots stores across the country, which is such a moment, not just for Campbell personally, and obviously I'm so chuffed for her, but of course for trans visibility as well. So I dropped her a message and I said, babe, what does it feel like to walk into a Boots and see yourself looking back? And this is what she had to say to me.
1: It feels so amazing to see my face in Boots as a trans woman and, you know, like working with one of my favourite brands, my dream brand, NYX Cosmetics. And I just kind of think of all the trans women who came before whose dream this was and they didn't get to do it because obviously society wasn't ready, and also like the AIDS and HIV crisis. Mm. And if you watch Paris is Burning, you will see that. So to see myself now living my dream and so many other people's, I just think of them and paving the way forward for the people of the future, the trans people of the future, and also recognizing that I wouldn't be able to do what I do without the trans women who paved the way for me.
0: Campbell, she's such a cutie, like just so humble, just so like giving

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Oh, I just love that. Congratulations, Campbell. Make sure you get yourself into her boots and check out Campbell's campaign. She looks absolutely gorgeous.

Gadio. Gadio. How could I not leak it? I look so good, you look so good, maybe we should all leak it together. Here. You only live once, let the people see!

think that's another one of those songs, you know, that feels like it could have come out yesterday. It's kind of become quite timeless, that tune, I think. Booty Love and Some Kind of Rush here on Gaydio. It's Helen with you. Thanks for tuning in. Now, exciting news. Mira Savino and Lisa Kudrow are officially back as Romy and Michelle. The sequel to Romy and Michelle's high school reunion is officially in production. And if you don't know what I'm talking about, get with the program, please. It is a cult classic. And it's all about how these two women, you know, were not conforming to society's standards of what life should be for them. They're a bit like, you know, bit miffed about their careers. They want to really kind of change up their lives and create these fake identities, these fake careers. And it's so, so good. And we're getting a sequel. Romy and Michelle's high school reunion is officially in production now. And you can count on me to keep you updated with when we are going to see that being released. I can't wait.

0: 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Living Joy and Dreamer on Gaydio. Coming your way, old school Pussycat Dolls, new Joel Corey and Ra, and something that's going to really cheer you up, that feels really, really golden. Gaydio!
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0: Now, a tune that you can scream at your ex or someone that you fancy. A bit of Don't Shut from Pussycat Dolls next. 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
6: Former Health Secretary Wes Streeting says he fears progress on LGBTQ plus rights could be reversed amid rising hatred and prejudice. Speaking recently, the openly gay Labour politician reflected on growing up when discrimination against gay people was legal. He said recent divisions have left him worried the country could move backwards. Rushton Pride in Northamptonshire say they're devastated after a replacement banner for this month's event was set on fire. The first sign disappeared in May before local businesses and supporters helped fund a larger replacement. Organisers say the vandalism shows exactly why Pride events are still needed. Hundreds of people attended a Pride concert in Sunderland at the weekend as part of a month-long programme of events across the North East. Organisers say the new Summer of Pride festivals bringing communities together across Sunderland, South Tyneside and Gateshead. A Pride march and rally will take place later this month. And former US President Joe Biden's been honoured with a Stonewall Award recognising his support for LGBTQ plus rights. Accepting the award in Philadelphia, he praised campaigners who fought for equality and urged young LGBTQ plus people to be proud of who they are. Biden said the fight for equality remains as important as ever. For more LGBTQ plus stories, check out gaydio.co.uk.

obsessed with that tune. I don't care. Now, of course, Pride season, well and truly upon us. But have you ever thought about celebrating at sea? Well, if you have, Gaydio have teamed up with Ambassador Cruise Line to bring you Pride at Sea. It's dinner, it's drag, and it's decks. 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

big tune from Agnes and Release Me here on Gaydio. Now, as you know, I'm moving house soon. And so, like, in an attempt to be a bit of a grown-up, you know, make some new friends, I joined the local community WhatsApp group, right? Now, when I say the WhatsApp group, I actually mean it's a WhatsApp community and it's got about 47 different subgroups, okay? There's one for dog walkers, one for runners, one for mums. There's one for people in their 30s. So naturally, I joined that one thinking, oh, yeah, that'll be nice. Dearest listener, it was not nice. My phone has not stopped vibrating for 3 solid days. These people are arranging coffee mornings, park meetups, like nights out, brunches, quiz nights. I can barely commit to replying to a text message within 48 hours. Honestly, I was thinking I'd make some lovely new friends and I'm wondering if I'm even that bothered. If I'm even that bothered in the first place. Has anyone else joined a local group and immediately regretted it? Let me know. Answers on a postcard. Do I stick with this or shall I just do a little French exit? Bye.

0: Chapel Road and Hot To Go here on Gadio, the queer YMCA, if you will. Brett Harris is going to put on some Adam Port and SG Lewis with some Destiny's Child for you next. I'll be back with you tomorrow from one. Have a good one. Gadio.
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7: From the Sky News Centre at 4, police say the victim of a savage knife attack in North Belfast last night has significant injuries to his eyes. The Prime Minister has condemned it as horrific and sickening as politicians appeal for calm. These are the sounds of passers-by trying to help the man as officers arrived. The man in his 40s is in a serious condition in hospital with wounds to his face, neck and back. A Sudanese national has been arrested. A terrorist motive is being ruled out at this stage. A 14-year-old girl is being questioned after two pupils and a member of staff were injured in a knife attack at a school in Manchester. The Co-op Academy in Blakely was put into lockdown after the alarm was raised this morning. A 44-year-old man has become the first person in England and Wales to be convicted of harassment based on a person's sex. David Stroud from Kent admitted pestering a woman and grabbing her hair on a train in April. He's been spared jail. Downing Street says Sir Keir Starmer's focused on what's right for families when it comes to a possible social media ban for under-16s. But the US has warned against an outright lack of access. Now to sport, and Scotland goalkeeper Craig Gordon says it's a fantastic feeling to finally be with his country for the World Cup. The nation are at the tournament for the first time since 1998. And 43-year-old Gordon will be the oldest player in the tournament in the United States, Canada and Mexico.
8: Without doubt, I thought this opportunity had passed me by on more than one occasion. So to finally be here, to be part of something this big, to finally see it, yeah, it's a huge moment for any player.
7: And Crystal Palace are a step closer to confirming Oliver Glasner's replacement as head coach. They've agreed a deal in principle for Pierre Sarge, who's been managing French side Lens. Glasner won both the FA Cup and the Conference League during his time at Selhurst Park. That's the latest. I'm Stevie Schillinglaw.
9: Hiya, happy Tuesday, it's me, Craig, back hopefully to uplift your day whilst Brett is away. Got some Beyonce to play up, Adam Port and SG Lewis, be the one, let's do it.

Beyonce, Break My Soul. Coming on to 4:15 on your Tuesday afternoon. Me, Craig Law, sitting in for Brett on the show all this week. Oh, it's good to be back on daytimes, let me tell you. Love getting to do this. But love to know what you're up to today as well. 0330-048-400. That's my WhatsApp number. 0330-048-400. You can also get in touch the usual ways as well on the app and via the website. Of course, last night, the new Madonna film, Confessions 2, premiered. It's exclusively on YouTube if you want to check that out. That's something you can do after I finish at 7 o'clock tonight. That's what I'm going to do. I'm going to finish the show tonight, get some snacks in, and watch the new Madonna film, Confessions 2, which really randomly stars two Chelsea football players for... I don't know. I haven't seen the film yet, so I don't know what the context is, but it just seems kind of random. New Madonna film and two random players from Chelsea. I'm sure it'll all make sense when I watch it later on tonight. Or maybe it won't. It's Madonna. You never know, do you? Do some meek. I just...

Say her name and then she manifests with a track on the station. Madonna and Sabrina Carpenter, Bring Your Love. I'm playing that once again for Chris Jarvis, who texts in all the time asking for this. We play it all the time. You don't need to text in, honestly. We love the Madonna here. That's why we play her at loads on the station today. Now, I've been asking what you've been up to today, and it's only fair to tell you what I get up to. So I've been bathing my parrot, Buddy. That is not a euphemism for anything. My family has this beautiful, what we call him, a big fat green pigeon. He's an Amazon parrot. He's been in the family for over 20 years. And I don't have kids, but I imagine having an Amazon parrot is a bit like having an eternal toddler who's just on one all the time. And that's Buddy. So when we try and bath him, it's like a battle to get him to sit still for, you know, 10, 15 minutes so we can try and bath him and shower him and you know, and get him clean. Because honestly, he's just so, you know, I don't need cardio. I don't need anything. He runs rings around me. Honestly, that's what I think having a toddler's like. I have no experience other than my nieces and nephews, and they run rings around me. But Buddy, honestly, I feel like, you know, I just need a shower and just a nice drink, enjoy responsibly, of course, every time I have to bath him. He is a handful. Well, that was what I was doing for the show today anyway.

0: this new sound for Perry. One to the Little Mix, of course. That's called Passenger Princess. I've got Sienna Spyro and Karen Harding on the way next. Don't go anywhere.
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do love this. Honestly, it's just so silky smooth. It just brightens up my day. Sienna Spyro and Material Lover coming on to quarter to five this afternoon. If you're kind of wondering, Brett sounds all a little different today. It's because Brett has gone on the Skype. He's taking the week off. So you got me, Craig Law, the Gator Super Sub, and looking after things all this week. We got a fabulous new beat of the week as well. If you didn't hear it yesterday, you are in for a treat, my friends. But of course, everyone is talking about the new hit show from Russell T. Davis, who is, and I don't put this mildly, but he is a genius, isn't he? As someone who grew up with Queer as Folk, and someone whose life was changed by Queer as Folk, you know, as a little gay Valleys boy, you know, Queer as Folk was the nearest thing I had to any kind of queer exposure. So, you know, watching it under the blankets when my parents weren't in, you know, that was very formative for me. And I hope Tiptoe has the same kind of effect for younger queers today. And of course, Alan Cumming is also a work of art. I mean, can we just say that Alan Cumming does not get the flowers he deserves? I don't think I've ever seen him in a show that he just doesn't just steal scenes and just be absolutely awesome. So Tiptoe is absolutely worth a watch. It's also very thought-provoking, as you'd expect from Russell T. Davis. You know, it tackles issues in the queer community and it makes you really, really think. I'm not going to spoil it, you know, because I want to give everyone the opportunity to watch it. But if you've seen it, you know exactly what I'm talking about. Probably the most important bit of TV this year. I'm not saying that lightly, honestly.

I actually don't know him, so I can't really call him Galvin, can I? He's going to have to use his full name. Galvin Harris and Jazzy, it is Satisfy at Gator. Yesterday, I opened the biggest can of worms that I could possibly open this week when I started ranting about dating apps. To give some context, I'm kind of getting back on the dating apps. You know, I've been single 7 years now, and for a long while, I just couldn't be bothered. And in the last kind of couple of months, I've kind of been like, you know what? It wouldn't be the worst thing in the world to find a boyfriend. So I'm back on the apps. I'm on the Grindr. I'm on the Hinge. I'm on the Tinder. I'm on about everything. And I got ranting about it because it's really frustrating. If you are on the dating apps, you know how frustrating it is. You know, you get ghosted, or the conversations are really kind of like one word, and sometimes it's like pulling teeth, isn't it? And lots of people got in touch yesterday, including Lee from Lovely Luth, who got in touch, and he said get off the apps, which is which is good advice. Actually, my best friend says the same thing. He's very much my best friend, who's also single for the first 7 or 8 years. My friend is like, I'm not good on the apps. I'm absolutely gonna try and meet someone organically in real life. Do it the proper old school way, you know. Go to a bar, look lustfully over the bar, and, you know, start smiling with your eyes. Was it Kim K who said a smizing? Yeah, that's what my best friend said. So that was Lee saying, get off the apps. Also, Adam got in touch as well and said, Craig, I know exactly what you mean. I've had 2 matches on Hinge in a year. And I mean, I think, honestly, I'm headed for that kind of record as well. So it's nice to know it's not just me. It's just a dumpster fire right now. It only takes one success, though. That's the thing we gotta keep telling ourselves. All our singles, we're in this together.

0: lonely had been it again. Hey, John Newman, merry going, giddyo. Lots of you also get in touch, agreeing to get off the apps. I would, but I'm absolutely useless to talking to guys in real life. I am, I swear, I'm just awful at it. Anyway, more of this and great tunes and the latest news headlines next. See you on the other side.
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8: Doesn't matter where a colleague is based in Sainsbury's, that if they want to attend a Pride, they can attend a Pride. 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It doesn't matter if two people attend a Pride or 500 like at Leeds attend. It's about us being visible.
7: And for Steph, a trans colleague and Pride network leader, seeing Sainsbury's support for queer organisations, including trans charity Not A Phase, feels especially meaningful.
9: Knowing that we are supporting them and donating to them as a charity is just immense for me.
7: Sainsbury's. Because you can't make a rainbow without orange.

0: from the Sky News Centre at 5. Northern Ireland's First Minister is asking people not to jump to conclusions after a savage knife attack in Belfast last night. A man in his 40s is in hospital with serious injuries to his back, eyes and face. A Sudanese national has been arrested on suspicion of attempted murder. And Michelle O'Neill's used a news conference at Stormont to call for calm.
1: My thoughts are very much with the injured man, his loved ones and everyone that's been affected. I urge people to allow the PSNI the space that they require to carry out a full and thorough investigation. The person who is responsible for this horrible crime must face the full force of the law.
0: A 14-year-old girl has been arrested after two pupils and a member of staff were injured in a school knife attack in Manchester. Police were called to the Co-op Academy in Blakely earlier this morning. Two 14-year-olds and a 27-year-old man are in a stable condition in hospital. This parent, Christopher's two children, go to the school.
2: Received a phone call also to ask me to come to take my two kids because he said one student have a knife inside. Now the question is, tomorrow is safe to my kids come to the school or another day? This is a big question. Now I don't know what is happening in United Kingdom. It's very dangerous.
0: In other news, Sir Keir Starmer is again urging next week's strikes by resident doctors in England to be called off. He says the walkout could harm progress in bringing down NHS waiting lists. A train passenger who grabbed a young woman's hair and asked, "Can I kiss you?" has been spared jail. David Stroud, who's 44 and from Kent, is the first person to be convicted of harassment based on someone's sex. The CBI has cut its growth forecast for the UK. It's also predicting unemployment will rise to its highest level in more than a decade as a consequence of the war with Iran. Now to sport, and a referee says he's in good spirits after the Somali wasn't allowed to enter the US to officiate at the World Cup. Omar Artan was turned away at Miami Airport after border officials raised vetting concerns. That's the latest. I'm Stevie Schilling.
3: And we are back. I am Craig, here to play you some more great Tears of Your Tuesday, like Pink Panther Rares and Sweet Female Attitude. That's some Kylie. Yeah.

What a duo. More like that, please, girls. It's Stateside and Gay. You also played the new Kylie. Light it up. Just got 10 past 5 on your Tuesday. With me, Craig Law, here to pester you about what you're doing with your day. That's right, you. Yeah, you. You're listening. Get in touch. Let me know. 0330-04-8400. Yes, I'm very nosy like that. I think it comes with the whole being Welsh thing. But yeah, 0330-04-8400 is my number on the WhatsApp. You can also get in touch via the app and via the website as well. I gotta be honest with you though, I might not be here tomorrow because I think I might be up on some sort of criminal charge because I think I'm gonna throttle my neighbours. I love my neighbours to the max. I have great neighbours, except right now they're undertaking what I can only gather is a massive extension, and it is so noisy. So right now I'm in the Gaydio Wales studio, otherwise known as my back bedroom in South Wales, and my neighbours, honestly, they have been jackhammering all day. Again, not a euphemism.

It's just jackhammers, and I'm about to shut all the windows and everything, so I'm boiling in the studio, and I'm ready to throttle them. They've just been jackhammering all day. And you know what? If I was a right Karen, I'd go and complain, but you know what? I do love them, really, but the noise is it's a bit much.

Beggar's gonna be out on September 25th. Featuring that track, which is one of the best Becky Hill tracks in ages. More here at Gadio. Really excited. God, we got some great albums coming out this year. We Madonna in just a few weeks' time, then Ariana Grande end of July, and now Becky Hill, new album Rebecca on the 25th. Also, going to be playing across the UK, a mix of big venues and grassroots venues. She's very much kind of tapping in to supporting grassroots venues. She's going to be playing 20th of June at the Eden Project in Cornwall, as well as Chase Forest in Staffordshire, York Racecourse. She's doing the Together Again Festival in Cheshire in July, and then rounding off the whole thing at Creamfields at the end of August. That is how you spend the summer, my friends. God, what I wouldn't give to be touring with Becky Hill as well, especially with Creamfields. I never get to do Creamfields because I always have to play that weekend in August, and it's just, I'd love to go to Creamfields. I think that's the first thing I'm going to do when I hang up the headphones. Going to be going to Creamfields. Maybe Becky'll be there as well. That'd be great, wouldn't it? Let's do this. Latest one from Meghan Trainor. It's called Shimmer.

0: Jeslyn, don't be so hard on yourself. 5:30 then on your Tuesday. Got Ariana Grande and To The Loo plus today's LGBTQ news headlines next.
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0: Right, just got 5:30. I'm feeling some summertime sadness from Lana Del Rey, plus the new Ariana Grande after today's LGBTQ News headlines with Tim Graham.
7: Former Health Secretary Wes Streeting says he fears progress on LGBTQ plus rights could be reversed amid rising hatred and prejudice. Speaking recently, the openly gay Labour politician reflected on growing up when discrimination against gay people was legal. He said recent divisions have left him worried the country could move backwards. Rushton Pride in Northamptonshire say they're devastated after a replacement banner for this month's event was set on fire. The first sign disappeared in May before local businesses and supporters helped fund a larger replacement. Organisers say the vandalism shows exactly why Pride events are still needed. Hundreds of people attended a Pride concert in Sunderland at the weekend as part of a month-long programme of events across the North East. Organisers say the new Summer of Pride festivals bringing communities together across Sunderland, South Tyneside and Gateshead. A Pride march and rally will take place later this month. And former US President Joe Biden's been honoured with a Stonewall Award recognising his support for LGBTQ plus rights. Accepting the award in Philadelphia, he praised campaigners who fought for equality and urged young LGBTQ plus people to be proud of who they are. Biden said the fight for equality remains as important as ever. For more LGBTQ plus stories, check out gadio.co.uk.

It still looks like I'm saying that right, you know. Honestly, if someone knows how to say that properly, I've tried every which way, and I think I'm still getting it wrong. Coming on to 5:45, then I'm Craig, sitting in for Brent on Drive all this week. And if you are missing the sunshine from your life, then how about we send you somewhere that gets over 300 days of it every year? Because we've teamed up with our friends at Visit Malta to give you the chance to win a holiday to the gorgeous Maltese Islands. 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Of course, Malta is a fabulous destination. 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

Harry Styles and American Girls. When's he going to start singing about British twinks? That'd be a song and a half, wouldn't it? But that would be kind of going into Troye Sivan territory then, I guess. Anyway, 10 to 6 with me, Craig Law, stirring the pot this afternoon. I tell you what, I am so stupidly excited for one thing next month, and it's not any of my holidays, because I'm going to Cologne for Pride at the start of July. I'm going to Madrid with my bestie at the end of July, and I am breaking my my Benidorm cherry at the start of September. First time going there. But you know what, as excited as I am for all them, I am more excited about the fact that after nearly 2 years, my friends, next month I get my smile back. So if you've been a long-term listener, you might remember I was on air the day after I lost my front tooth in a pot noodle accident. I'm not kidding. I mean, I should just tell people it was like a rugby thing. You know, they'd buy it. I'm Welsh. You know, they'd be like, yeah, of course he had a rugby injury. But now he was trying to open, you know, a sachet of soy sauce and ended up ripping my front tooth out. And I've been living with a denture for like 18 months. And it's been a nightmare. And finally, after so much wrangling and issues, I'm finally down to get a bridge, which means I get my front tooth back. And you know what? I think that's the kind of thing only someone who's just turned 40 can get excited about. And except for the amount of money it costs, honestly, that's my Grand Can Pride fund gone. All on teeth. Honestly, look after them because it's expensive.

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10: From the Sky News Centre at 6, politicians are calling for calm following a vicious knife attack in Northern Ireland. A man in his 40s is being treated for injuries to the eyes, back and face after being pinned down in a street in North Belfast last night. A Sudanese national who was granted leave to remain in the UK in 2023 has been arrested. Justice Minister Naomi Long is cautioning against retaliation.
11: The only people who will be harmed if there is unrest on our streets are innocent people. The only thing that will be achieved is further victims. And so I'm asking for people to be calm at a time when it is easy to be irrational because you're hurt, you're upset and you're angry.
10: A 14-year-old girl has been arrested after a school stabbing in North Manchester. Two pupils and a member of staff were in a stable condition following the attack in Blakely earlier this morning. An electrician starting a jail term of at least 23 years for murdering his partner after she tried to end their 10-year relationship. Clifton George stabbed Annabel Rook 31 times before blowing up their home in East London last June. Sir Keir Starmer is again urging next week's strikes by resident doctors in England to be called off. He says the walkout could harm progress in bringing down NHS waiting lists. Now to sport, and Scotland goalkeeper Craig Gordon says it's a fantastic feeling to finally be representing his country at the World Cup. It's been 28 years since they last played at the tournament, and they kick off their campaign against Haiti on Sunday morning. These supporters are on their way to the United States, and they say they're feeling confident.
12: We're going to win it.
13: I think we've got a good chance. We're going to win one, draw one, and we'll see what happens against Brazil.
14: Well, we're going to win it, obviously.
15: I think anything apart from winning it is probably unrealistic, so I think we'll get England in the final and beat them 4-0.
10: And the government's expressed its wholehearted support for a national memorial honouring Sir David Attenborough, but it's declined to pay for one, with the Culture Secretary saying it doesn't routinely fund such monuments. That's the latest. I'm Stevie Shillinglaw.
0: Here we go, just gone 6. I got vibes in the way from Jody Harsh and Khalees after Taylor Swift.

Gedeo, 10 past 6 then on your Tuesday evening now, I guess. You got me, Craig Law, until 7 o'clock, keeping the chair warm, nice and warm, I should say, for Brett. Hopefully you're having a great day so far. Feel free to get in touch, tell me all about it on the WhatsApp. You should have it saved in your phone by now, you know, so let's do that right now. 0330 048 200. Go on, stick it in. 0330 048 400 is the WhatsApp number. And if you want to get in touch as well, by the app and via the website as well, that would be great. Moving on, Ariana Grande is now single again. She's broken up with Ethan Slater. And I got to say, Ariana Grande has such great taste in men. I feel like me and Ariana could bond over our taste in men, because I've always had like the weirdest kind of guilty pleasure crush on Ethan Slater. Always have. Could explain it. You know, you just like, you see someone and you're just like, oh, we could have a beautiful life together and do brunch and you know, various other things I definitely can't talk about on the radio this summer day. That's how I feel about Ethan Slater. So now he's single, hopefully, you know, maybe I'll catch his eye one day, you know. God, I wish. Delusional, I know. Life's been really life-ing, and I need a night or two to get me unwinding. I feel like I'm stuck in cycle.

is a huge two-day celebration. So Pride Cymru and Cardiff, of course. Cambridge Pride is happening as well as Chesterfield Pride, which is always such a wonderful, wonderful pride. So please, please, please go and support your local Pride events. Lots of other Pride events happening as well, but the main ones this weekend, Pride Cymru, Cambridge and Chesterfield. If you fancy priding it out,

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0: Love this. I kind of feel like Flow Sound is what Mystique would be if Mystique had carried on for like 20 years. Instead of going away and coming back, you know, I'm still on the fence about that, to be honest. Anyway, that's Lee Kidd at Gay Oldies, Armin van Helden and Prosper next.
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5: Driving even a little too fast for the situation is a major cause of collisions, especially on country roads. 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

Lola Young, Get It Messy. That's the lovely Tiesto remix here at Gadio. Tell you what, let's get on with our Beat of the Week this week. Now, yesterday I did say, in full disclosure, if it weren't for the fact that Get Your Breakfast dibs the new Madonna track, my Beat of the Week would have been Madonna's Love Sensation. But this came second, and it is a very, very good second favorite of the week for me. I played this in the mix on Saturday night, and it had a huge response then. It had a huge response when I played it yesterday as well. So it's a pretty fabulous Beat of the Week. Alan Fitzpatrick and Calvin Lowe. This is called Make It Right. We're playing this every day on the show this week.

Britney and Hold It Against Me here at KDO 10-7. So we've got 10 minutes left of me on the show. And if you fancy listening again to my Saturday Night Mix show as well, we're checking it out, plus Saturday Anthems as well, all available on the KDO Replay, which is on the KDO app or on the website as well. And on this weekend's show, I can say this weekend. Yeah, of course I can. This weekend show, we're going to be, hopefully, fingers crossed, touch wood and everything, going to be announcing the huge name who's going to be appearing as a guest on what's going to be my 500th show on the weekends. I can't believe I've almost done 500. It's crazy. So on July the 11th, I'll be officially celebrating my 500th in the Mix show, and we have lined up a huge, huge name. Hopefully, we can announce it on Saturday in the Mix. It is a huge, huge name, and I'm so, so excited to hopefully tell you all about it on next weekend's

0: Frightened Dawn, Abby Flynn, here in your arms. That is your lot from me. I am back on your radio tomorrow from 4. Stay with us. Daddy Herbert is up next at the latest news headlines. See you tomorrow.
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6: From the Sky News Centre at 7, politicians are urging calm following a savage street attack in North Belfast. A man's being treated for wounds to the eyes, face and back after he was stabbed last night. A Sudanese national with leave to remain in the UK until 2028 is under arrest. Here's Northern Ireland's Chief Constable, John Boucher.
7: I understand that last night's attempted murder will leave people feeling enraged with emotions from fear to anger. But please, please, let the police do their job, unfettered and undistracted by wider concerns there may be about disorder.
6: Two men have been jailed for their part in violence in Southampton last week, which followed the death of Henry Novak. The pair, aged 41 and 24, have been sentenced to a total of nearly 6 years. Donald Trump has accused Iran of shooting down a US helicopter patrolling the Strait of Hormuz. America's president says two pilots on the Apache are safe and uninjured, but he's vowing to respond to the attack out of what he calls necessity. Here's our US correspondent, David Blevins.
8: He is giving this advance notice, presenting this as something he is obliged to do because he doesn't want to derail those negotiations, any hope of a deal. And I think it is a vivid reminder of how easily this war could escalate in the Middle East.
6: England cricket captain Ben Stokes is considering his future after breaching ECB protocols. Stokes and Gus Atkinson are being investigated following an incident at a nightclub in the early hours of Monday morning. John Swinney has pledged an extra £1 million to help a council cope with what the First Minister calls an exceptional and unforeseen event. Residents in a former mining village in Clackmannanshire have been evacuated from their homes because of ground movements. And economics is one of the top five most popular A-level subjects in England for the first time since current records began. It's thought it could be driven by young people thinking about careers in finance. That's the latest. I'm Stevie Shilling.
9: Thank you, Craig Law. Right, let's get Tuesday done and dusted with an absolute banger on the way right now. Olivia Rodrigo is on. Gaydio.

Chris Lake and Savannah Acadio. I promised you an absolute banger of a tune, and banger of a tune I delivered with Cascada. And Every Time We Touch kicked off the show with Olivia Rodrigo and Drop Dead Acadio on your Tuesday. How was your Tuesday? I had to send a load of stuff after in a piece of kit. It was like, that's what I had to do. Pile it all in my car. Felt like it was like a DJ thing and a load of lights. Felt like a mobile DJ. That's what I felt like. Anyway, that's what I did this evening before the show. How was your Tuesday? I hope it was good. Should we get through it together? Whether you're working late or maybe on your way home, or maybe you're at home and you just got Gadio on doing some housework or whatever. I've got tunes to get us through it. Adam Port on the way. Mason versus Princess Superstar as well. And right now, let's do this from Pink Pantherus. This is Girl Like Me at Gadio.

Adam Paul of SG Lewis, that's Be The One. Mason versus Princess Superstar, Perfect Exceder at Gaydio. Hey, listen, tomorrow morning, make sure you're listening, Gaydio Breakfast, the last day of Brett doing Gaydio Breakfast. Dave Cooper back with you Thursday morning when you wake up. If you haven't heard the chaos that is Brett at breakfast, it's worth checking out tomorrow morning. He is, of course, back doing the home straight from next week. Right, on the way, I've got some Dua Lipa for you. But right now, how about this throwback from Riri? Right, like a diamond.

0: you and that massive Medina Sabrina. Medina? What I've done there is I've put two names together and created a new person. Medina. That's what Madonna and Sabrina will be now known as. K-D-O.
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1: About.
0: She is just releasing bangers after bangers, is Madonna. I'm very much excited for that new album. I've got hiccups. Now, I've been doing this job for years doing radio. I don't think I've ever had hiccups on the radio, which are really awkward because you can't get rid of them. I mean, I tried. Right. These are responsible for, I reckon, the biggest summer banger. This is the follow-up. It's called Sad Girls.

before it, I played you Alison Limerick taking you back to the 90s. Let's do some new music in the form of this. My beat of the week this week is from two legends, if you ask me, actually. Roger Sanchez, very much a legend in the DJ front, and Karen Harding, which I reckon, if you ask me, is a bit of a legend in the vocal house front. Vocalists who amazing tracks. It is called How Do We Say Goodbye?

0: Shapeshifters with Billy Porter just works. Love that. Finally ready, a Gadio. Don't go anywhere. A throwback from Camille Jones to get on for you, and some Calvin Harris Jazzy playing next.
1: Brighton and Hove Pride is back, taking over Preston Park on the 1st and 2nd of August.

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6: From the Sky News Centre at 8, a man arrested on suspicion of last night's knife attack in North Belfast has been charged with attempted murder. The 30-year-old Sudanese national is also accused of possessing a blade in a public place and making threats to kill. A man in his 40s is in hospital with serious injuries to his back, eyes and face. Here's Northern Ireland's First Minister, Michelle O'Neill.
7: My thoughts are very much with the injured man, his loved ones and everyone that's been affected. I urge people to allow the PSNI the space that they require to carry out a full and thorough investigation. The person who is responsible for this horrible crime must face the full force of the law.
6: Two men have been jailed for their part in violence in Southampton last week, which followed the death of Henry Novak. The pair, aged 41 and 24, have been sentenced to a total of nearly 6 years. Donald Trump says the US must respond to this attack after Iran shot down one of America's Apache helicopters. Both pilots who were patrolling the Strait of Hormuz are safe and uninjured. There's a warning, EU biometric checks causing long delays for British travellers may not stabilise for 2 years. An executive from the border agency Frontex has addressed a summit of travel industry leaders in Westminster. The future of England cricket captain Ben Stokes is in doubt after breaching ECB protocols. He and Gus Atkinson are being investigated following an incident at a nightclub in the early hours of Monday morning. New rules came in after accusations of a drinking culture within the England team. Ravi Bapara earned 13 international test caps. He hopes this isn't the end for Stokes.
8: If it is because of that, then that would be a very sad way to go, and I think that would be a little bit extreme. If he's retiring for other reasons, whether, you know, he's had enough of playing cricket or his body can't handle it, that's a different story. But it would be a shame to see him go on the back of this situation.
6: And Serena Williams has made a winning return to tennis 4 years after walking away from the sport. The 23-time Grand Slam champion is through to the quarterfinals of the women's doubles at Queen's. That's the latest. I'm Stevie.
9: Just got 8 on your Tuesday. I'm Chris. Hello. Camille James, Fela Grande on the way. We'll do some Tay Tay as well right now. Dance banger, Calvin Harris and Jazzy.

Tate, Opalite, Agadio. Gonna get on for you the follow-up to that fabulous song. Not just called fabulous, it is actually a fabulous song. Meek, who is fast becoming a friend of the station. She is going to be performing at Manchester Village Pride. She's also going to be doing Pride in London. And of course, if you can't make it to any of those prides, we'll be bringing you all the action. The next big one just around the corner, Pride in London, 4 weeks' time. We'll be bringing you all of the action from the parade to backstage at Trafalgar Square, like we always do. Well, we'll be chatting to this person, Meek and Beautiful Freaks.

0: and Lila Pigadio. Of course, releasing that because of the documentary. If you don't have a chance to watch it yet, I thoroughly recommend you do. It is really, really good. So much that I didn't actually know about Kylie and what she'd been through and everything. Kylie, light up at Gadio. We'd love to see Kylie on a Pride lineup. Of course, Pride season well and truly on. We had a Birmingham Pride, Mighty Hooper, which I know isn't really a Pride, but, you know, it feels a bit like a Pride. Have you ever thought about celebrating Pride at sea, though? Well, you could be doing just that, because Gadio has teamed up with Ambassador Cruise Line to bring you Pride at Sea Dinner Dragon Decks. Taking place on the 1st of October, this special event kicks off with a unique Gadio networking experience before a welcome drinks reception, gala dinner, half a bottle of wine before the entertainment for the evening kicks off as well. Special performance by the drag icon Mary Mack. You'll also enjoy bangers into the evening aboard the ship's nightclub from some Gadio DJs. 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Whilst you're doing that, I'll start some new music. Floaty Hands in the Air goodness. From this new, from Chicane, it's Who Do You Give Your Love To at Gadio.
1: You've been taking a

0: I go through things with this song of being really bored of it or still really, really liking it. 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Right, Becky Hill's brand new track, More, More, More. How'd you like it? It's on the way in a bit.
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and more, more, more. Every time I see it, I can't help but think of that. More, more, more. How do you like it? On the way, the person that has the biggest heels in the world. They are so big, they are bigger than her.

Drums at KJO played you Ariana Grande and Hate That I Made You Love Me before it. Have you seen a video of her tour and them shoes? 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I mean, how do you even stand up in them, Ariana? Right now, this, Tame Impala, Jenny, Dracula, it's KJO.

0: Stay there. She has worked a long day today. Bella Francis is in for Alfie B. Bear in mind, she starts today at 7 o'clock at a Gaydio breakfast. That's a long day. She has gone home, and no, we're not working her to the bone. But on the way next is Bella Francis playing you some big tunes, actually. Perry, new one from her, and some Ray coming up.
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7: From the Sky News Centre at 9, politicians are appealing for calm following last night's knife attack in North Belfast. A man's being treated for wounds to the eyes, face and back. A 30-year-old Sudanese national has been charged with attempted murder and making threats to kill. As crowds gather in the city tonight, protesters have set fire to a bus. Here's Northern Ireland's Chief Constable John Boucher.
8: I understand that last night's attempted murder will leave people feeling enraged with emotions from fear to anger. But please, please, let the police do their job, unfettered and undistracted by wider concerns there may be about disorder.
7: Two men have been jailed for their part in the unrest that swept across Southampton last week following the death of Henry Novak. The pair, who are 41 and 24 years old, have been sentenced to a combined total of almost 6 years. Donald Trump's accused Iran of shooting down a US Apache helicopter over the Strait of Hormuz. Both pilots are said to be safe and uninjured. Sir Keir Starmer is again urging next week's strikes by resident doctors in England to be called off. The Prime Minister says the walkout could harm NHS waiting lists. NASA have named three Americans and one Italian astronaut as the crew for its next major mission. Artemis 3 blasts off next year and will test key systems before a 2028 moon landing. Luca Parmitano and his colleagues will orbit Earth while practicing docking their Orion capsule with two lunar landers. He says he wants to make Italy proud.
9: I'm honoured by the role that I've been given. I'm also very humbled by the task in front of us. I'm grateful that NASA has allowed me to be part of this incredible group of people, of this crew, and for letting me fly. Thank you. Grazie.
7: And Serena Williams says it was nice to play somewhere so iconic after making her tennis return at Queen's. She played for the first time in 4 years and reached the quarterfinals of the women's doubles. That's the latest. I'm Stevie Shillinglaw.
10: Bella Francis here, getting on your tunes for you on a Tuesday evening. Got plenty to come. Perry in a minute. After Ray, where is her husband?

0: with Passenger Princess V there on Gaydio. Hiya, Bella Francis here with you on your Tuesday evening, providing absolute bangers just like that one. Now, we actually managed to catch up with Perry over the weekend at Mighty Hoopla. She was chatting to us all about what her upcoming era could be and a potential Little Mix reunion. Should we have a listen?
1: Passenger Princess came out Friday, not to be confused with Pillow Princess, but it's basically the same thing.
2: Yeah.
1: And yeah, I love it, but I need to work on a new album. Passenger Princess was like the closing of the Perry era.
2: Cute. Love that, yeah.
1: And now we're like moving on
2: into transition.
1: Yeah, it's a transition out of there, you know?
2: And do you think one day when we see Little Mix reunite, maybe you'd be headlining Hoopla?
1: Oh, any 100%.
2: Thoughts?
1: 100%.
2: Give us
1: we
2: what we want.
1: We love each other. We need to give the people what they want. It's what I want.
2: We're demanding
1: it's
2: it.
1: What
2: you
1: we
2: heard
1: all
2: it here.
1: Want.
2: Exactly.
1: Yeah.
0: Perry girl, it's what I want as well. Let me just tell you that. If you want to catch up to everything else that Gaydio got up to at Mighty Hoopla over the weekend, just head to our socials at Gaydio, right? Got loads more tunes to come for you. Up next, we've got Disclosure. She's Gone Dance On Gaydio.

Miley Cyrus, Party in the USA for you there on Gaydio. What an absolute throwback that song is. I actually have been reading the rumour mills online recently, and I know you shouldn't trust gossip from the internet. However, people have been saying that Miley Cyrus is apparently considering a transition from music back into acting and television. Now, obviously, she made her debut to the world as a teenager acting on Hannah Montana, the Disney Channel show. So it would be really interesting if she were to go back to something like that. Although I will say, if she is considering a transition back into acting, I would like to see a return of these transitions between scenes. Oh, yeah. If you know, you know.

0: Lover and Clone. It's Free Your Mind on Gaydio. Bella Francis here with you on your Tuesday evening. I've got loads more tunes to come. Going to be playing you that big track from Slater after a noughties throwback. I'll see you there. Gaydio.
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with Dance on Gaydio. We've been absolutely loving that tune. Now, are you an organized person? Because I really am not. And today it has come to bite me in the bum a little bit. Now, for context, I am moving house in 2 weeks' time. And with moving house, there's loads to think about, isn't there? You know, packing the boxes. When are you going to pack the boxes? Where are you going to put the stuff in the new house? But for me, as someone who cannot drive yet, I really should have been thinking about how I'm going to get stuff from A to B. However, I just thought, oh yeah, I'll definitely get a mate to do it, or my girlfriend can drive, she can probably take me. Well, anyway, I didn't organize anything because I just thought, oh, it will all be all right. This morning I spoke to my girlfriend and I went, oh, Felicity, this is my moving day. You know, it's in 2 weeks. Can you do it? Can you help me move? Guys, she's already helping someone else move house the same day. Yeah, that's an appropriate response. Whoa, how weird is that timing though? I mean, to be honest, it's definitely karma for me never being organized, but hey, you can't say I didn't try.

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1: 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And tonight, let's enjoy life.

0: Pitbull featuring Neo, Afrojack and Naya. That is Give Me Everything on Gaydio. Bella Francis here. Hope your Tuesday evening is going splendidly. Got loads more tunes to come. I'm going to be putting on for you a little bit of flow. This is Leak It on Gaydio.
1: How could I not leak it? I look so good, you look so good. 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Here. You only live once. Let the people see.

0: Pride on Gaydio. Bella Francis here. Going to be playing you loads more tunes. I've got Devotion coming up from Joel Corry featuring Ra before something rather fabulous from Meek.
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5: From the Sky News Centre at 10, a bus and a number of cars have been set on fire across Belfast as protesters come out onto the streets following a stabbing in the north of the city. A man in his 40s is being treated for serious injuries to the eyes, back and face after being attacked last night. A 30-year-old Sudanese national has been charged with attempted murder. Northern Ireland's Justice Minister is Naomi Long.
6: The only people who will be harmed if there is unrest on our streets are innocent people. The only thing that will be achieved is further victims. And so I'm asking for people to be calm at a time when it is easy to be irrational because you're hurt, you're upset and you're angry.
5: We've just heard in the last few minutes that all bus and train services have been suspended in Belfast for the rest of the night. And Assistant Chief Constable Ryan Henderson's just released a statement as well in the last few minutes and again calling for calm. Elsewhere, two men have been jailed for their part in the unrest that swept across Southampton last week following the death of Henry Novak. The pair, who are 41 and 24, have been sentenced to a combined total of almost 6 years. Donald Trump's accused Iran of shooting down a US helicopter patrolling the Strait of Hormuz. America's president's now vowing to respond to the attack out of what he calls a necessity. England manager Thomas Tuchel says he and his team won't be distracted by non-football issues at the World Cup. Build-up to the tournament has been dominated by political matters, border security and high ticket prices. A Somali referee was denied entry to the US after an 11-hour immigration interview, but Tuchel says they're not getting involved.
7: And I'm very grateful for the FA that they let me separate it and they let me be the head coach and talk about football and just talk about football. Otherwise, we have no chance to go all the way, if that's not the case.
5: And economics is one of the top five most popular A-level subjects in England for the first time since records began. That's the latest. I'm Barry.
8: Happy Tuesday. Bella Francis here, providing the soundtrack to your evening. Going to be playing you a bit of Joel Corry in a minute before Meek. And then we need to chat about Olivia Rodrigo's new album. See you there, chicks.

0: deeper it hurts, more vivid and worse what I feel it deserve. Yeah, cause I feel way too fabulous.
1: Meek with Fabulous for you there on Gaydio. We absolutely love a bit of Meek, don't we? Bella Francis here with you on your Tuesday afternoon. Girl, it's the... I wish it was the afternoon. It's the

0: stuff. Pink was hosting this year. She was obviously flying in the sky, dressed up as Peter Pan. However, there was also something that was a real landmark for our community. The first ever trans winner of a Tony. Queen Jean became the first openly trans Tony winner for costume design on Cat the Jellicle Ball. Let's have a listen to her speech.
1: We are here for the legacy of queer people, trans people. We are taking up space in ways. We have to take up space. We have to shift the paradigm. So I just want to say thank you all so much for this incredible honor. The world right now is deeply, deeply combating so many ailments. And we know as a society that when we come together, we can make real permanent change.
0: Just so inspiring, isn't it? Absolutely love seeing stuff like that. Big congratulations to Queen Jean and the whole cast and crew of Cats, the Jellicle Ball. Baby,

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Olivia Rodrigo with Drop Dead on Gaydio. That is the lead single from her upcoming album, which is going to be out this Friday. You Seem Pretty Sad for a Girl So In Love. I know, it's a bit of a mouthful, isn't it? She's released two of the songs from that album so far. That one, Drop Dead, and another song called The Cure. However, over the weekend, while she was doing a surprise set at Primavera Sound, she actually performed one of the unreleased songs called What's Wrong With Me, featuring the frontman of The Cure, Robert Smith. Should we take a listen?

0: is Chapel Rowan with Good Luck Babe. Bella Francis here with you on your Tuesday evening. Now I'm going to be playing you some more tunes in just a moment. I'll see you then.
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MK and Clementine Douglas, that is Come Find Me on Gaydio. Bella Francis here with you until 11 p.m. So I've actually not got too long left, but I have got time for a couple more tunes, including one of my favourite songs of the past year. This is Runway on Gaydio.

0: Gaga and Doechii with Runway on Gaydio. I've been Bella Francis, and that's about all from me. Who is up next in the mix? But thank you so much for keeping me company this evening.
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It's Rujay back once again for another episode of Who Plays Sessions on a week where we're celebrating our Who Plays Beatport number one with Plastic Dreams. Thanks to everybody for your support. But right now, less talking, more music.

0: 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I'm going to bounce. See ya.
1: And here we are again at the end of another Who Plays session. Who Army, if you want to hear these back or listen to any other sessions, you can search online Who Plays sessions and remember who is always with a zero. 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We really appreciate your support. 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
4: 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And girl, I have got some treats in this bag. My first little treat for you, a 2024 classic that I am still loving to play out, a tune, Luke Van Dyke and Coulter, Good For You.

0: Imagine you're in a stadium full of screaming fans for a gig from your favourite artist. 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And now imagine that all of those eyes are on your business. 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